Alan Jackson with the first of our title twins, Wanted. Alan wrote that song with Charlie Craig for his album Here in the Real World, reached number 3 back in 1990, and you can already hear the plain spoken writing style that would define his career, not a single wasted word. And that career just came to a close a couple of weeks ago with a star-studded concert here in Nashville. Well, 22 years after Alan had a hit with Wanted, Hunter Hayes borrowed the same one-word title for a very different kind of love song. He wrote it with Troy Verges because, well, Hunter was too shy to tell a girl directly what he wanted her to know. That record would make Hunter Hayes the youngest solo male artist ever at the time to reach number 1 on Billboard's Hot Country Songs chart. Same title, but a completely different conversation. Here's Hunter Hayes with Wanted.

0: Well, that's Tidal Twins, two songs with the exact same title and not much else in common. Alan Jackson telling us what he wants, and Hunter Hayes kind of saying, no, I want you to feel wanted. Rascal Flatts and Garth Brooks are coming up next. We got some George Strait in the pipeline as well. Don't go anywhere. This is Pure American Country. Zach Bennett carrying the torch for the legendary Bill Cody.
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So glad you could join me this week on Pure American Country, doing my best to fill the big shoes of Bill Cody. I'm Zach Bennett. Well, this next song passed through several voices before Rascal Flatts got a hold of it and turned it into one of the biggest records of the year 2006. You know, sometimes a song simply has to just keep traveling until it finds the artist who can take it all the way home. I'll give you the full backstory after you hear What Hurts the Most.

Rascal Flatts on Pure American Country. It was Jeffrey Steele and Steve Robson who wrote that song. Mark Wills recorded it first back in 2003. Bet you didn't know that. British singer Joe O'Meara actually released the first single version. And even Faith Hill cut it for her Fireflies album, but it didn't make the cut. It was left off the finished album. But producer Dan Huff said, "This song's got legs and we have to get somebody to make this thing a hit." So he steered it toward Rascal Flatts, and that was the stop that mattered. Their version, well, it would top both the country and adult contemporary charts, even reached number 6 on the Billboard Hot 100, the pop chart. Well, this next record did something no country single had ever done, and it did it before most people had even heard the whole song. Lee Brice, Billy Montana, and Kyle Jacobs wrote it for Garth Brooks. And when radio got a hold of it in September of 2007, it became the first song ever to debut at number 1 on Billboard's country chart. And that was back when the chart was still based entirely on radio airplay. The song, More Than a Memory.

George Strait, Amarillo by Morning, one of the all-time classics from his catalog. And you might not know that that song did not reach number one, didn't even make the top three, peaked at number four, which is a useful reminder that a chart

0: he doesn't always tell you which songs are going to last. Before that, we heard from Garth Brooks and More Than a Memory, Rascal Flatts, What Hurts the Most, and we got more music right around the corner. Hellos and Hometowns is coming up next. We'll hear from you and music from Jason Aldean as well. Don't go anywhere. This is Pure American Country.
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4: 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I'm Zach Bennett, and I once again just want to thank everybody who's reached out to us, whether they've called or texted or sent an email regarding the passing of Bill Cody a few weeks ago. It's been about a month now, and the outpouring has just been unbelievable from all of you, and I want to thank you personally for reaching out for your condolences, but also thank you for sticking with the show. I know I have huge shoes to fill, but I certainly appreciate you listening this week. Thank you so much. Debbie has us on in Mount Airy, North Carolina. Sam is listening in Enid, Oklahoma. If you'd like a shout out, the phone number, 615-669-6650. You can text or voicemail that anytime. 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Well, Teresa is listening in Ocala, Florida. She sent me a text and asked for some Jason Aldean. And she actually picked one that's still moving out there on country radio. This is Jason's 50th single, which is hard to believe. His longtime producer, Michael Knox, behind the board on this one, and the record really brings back some of that country rock muscle from Jason's earlier hits, all while the guy in the song hopes that one embarrassing truth stays private. Good luck with that. For you, Teresa, here's Jason Aldean, and Don't Tell on Me.

Hellos and Hometowns continues. We got Ken in Lubbock, Texas, checking in. Hello to Angela in Traverse City, Michigan. And Vernon is just down the road from Nashville, down the Natchez Trace Parkway in Tupelo, Mississippi. I want to thank all of y'all for checking in. You can do the same with a text or voicemail to 615-669-6650 or an email to zbennett@wsmradio.com. I mentioned Ken in Lubbock, Texas.

0: When he texted, he wanted to hear some Colin Ray. And this request lets him have a little more fun than the big ballads a lot of us think of first when it comes to Colin's music. This would be his third Billboard number one back in 1995. Ken, turn it up, my man. Here's My Kind of Girl on Pure American Country.
1: When I

Crystal Gale, Don't It Make My Brown Eyes Blue. Richard Lee wrote that one. Bill Cody liked to say that Crystal has to perform that or she can't get out of the parking lot here at the Grand Ole Opry. And she's been here a couple of times over the last few weeks. And yes, she always closes with Don't It Make My Brown Eyes Blue. Angela in Traverse City wanted to hear that one. And man, she picked a monster. It topped the country chart, reached number 2 on the Hot 100 pop chart, and even earned Crystal a Grammy Award. Coming up in just a bit, we're going to go back to our spotlight year 2013. Darius Rucker and Miranda Lambert were at the top of the charts, not together, but see if you can figure out which two songs we're going to play before we play them. I'm Zach Bennett, and this is Pure American Country. Pure.

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12: Zach Bennett here on Pure American Country, carrying the torch for Bill Cody. Well, this next record is one of those story songs that can get very heavy very quickly. So what makes it work is the restraint. The writers don't push too hard, and Emerson Drive doesn't oversing it. They let the scene unfold, and I think that's why the song lands. It was written by Sam Tate, Annie Tate, and Dave Berg. The seed of it came from a simple idea. Everyone has had a moment when they mattered. Everybody's had their day in the sun. Sam Tate later said he wanted to write something about redemption, and the way they found it was through two men on a bridge, one who's ready to give up and one who's been dismissed by the world but still has enough humanity left to reach him. And that's the thing I love about this song. It's not a sermon. It's not somebody standing there with all the answers. It's one person being seen clearly at the exact moment when being seen might save him. Country music, well, it can do that better than almost any other format when it trusts the listener enough to leave some space in the story. Emerson Drive recorded it for their Countryfied album. Teddy Gentry of Alabama and Josh Leo produced it. The band had already had hits at country radio, but this became the one that went all the way to number one. It was also the only U.S. country number one for Emerson Drive and for their label, Midas Records Nashville. It even earned a

Grammy nomination. A Canadian band, a Nashville writing room, one quiet act of mercy, and a song that still stops you if you let it. Here's Emerson Drive with Moments.

Emerson Drive, moments on Pure American Country. One final trip back to 2013 is just ahead. I'm Zach Bennett, doing my best to fill the shoes of Bill Cody. It's P-

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2: 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All aboard!

take one more spin back to 2013 while we still have some time. And before we get to two of the biggest country hits of that year, a look at what was happening across sports and pop culture. Netflix released all 13 episodes of its first ever television series, House of Cards, and that helped turn binge watching into the new TV normal. The Boston Red Sox defeated the St. Louis Cardinals 4-2 in the World Series. Game 6 happened at home in Boston. And the song that became one of 2013's biggest country hits, well, it had already been taking shape for 40 years. Bob Dylan sketched out the chorus during the 1973 Pat Garrett and Billy the Kid sessions. And roughly 25 years later, Ketch Secor of Old Crow Medicine Show added the verses and eventually shared the writing credit with Bob Dylan. Now, Old Crow Medicine Show had recorded it, and it was widely known by that point. Darius Rucker had definitely heard it, but he didn't decide to record it himself until he heard a faculty band play it at his daughter's high school talent show. Sometimes the nudge arrives in a weird place, a high school gym. Well, Lady A would add the background vocals, and Darius would have a monster hit with a song you cannot escape in Nashville these days. Here's Wagon Wheel.

continues to print money for Darius Rucker and the songwriters Ketch C. Core and Bob Dylan. Our final song from our Spotlight year of 2013, well, it nearly stayed with one of its writers. Kacey Musgraves wrote it with Brandi Clark and Shane McAnally, and Kacey wanted to keep it for herself, but Miranda Lambert heard the song, absolutely loved it, and started working on Kacey and said, give me this one, let me take it. Well, Kacey finally agreed to let it go on one condition. She wanted to sing the background vocals. Miranda said, that works. It's a fair deal. It reached number two and became one of the defining early singles connected to both artists. Here's Mama's Broken Heart on Pure American Country.

0: Miranda Lambert, Mama's Broken Heart, and before that, of course, Wagon Wheel, wrapping up our visit to 2013 on this week's Pure American Country. I'm Zach Bennett, proud to continue the legacy of Bill Cody. Thank you for making room for me in your day. Pure American Country is written, produced, and engineered by me, Zach Bennett. Our executive producer is Martin Davis. And until next time, take care of yourself and keep a great country song close by.
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And stop by and say hello to WXRL's Ronnie D and Linda Liu, broadcasting live from Canal Fest from 2 until 5. 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Showtime, 7 until 9 p.m. And remember, bring those lawn chairs. And don't miss the upcoming 186th Erie County Fair in Hamburg, New York. So many great attractions, including the Ramblin' Lou Family Band, celebrating 61 years of entertainment at the fair. They'll be performing the first 8 days, August 12th through the 19th. Showtime, 5 until 6:15 p.m. under the new covered seating area at the Avenue of Flags stage. And Ronnie D, also broadcasting live from the fair from our WXRL mobile unit by Gate 2. Then, Saturday and Sunday, August 22nd and 23rd, you can see the new Rockin' Ramblers. 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Happening at the Avenue of Flags stage at 5 p.m. both days. 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It's a family.

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But tonight your beauty is shining through. And I never took the time to let you know. So before he takes you away, please let me say.

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I get to thinking lots of times about back when I was a lad, of the old home place where I grew up, of the days both good and bad. My overalls were hand-me-downs, my shoes were full of holes. I used to walk 4 miles to school every day, through the rain, the sleet, and the cold. I've seen the nights when my daddy would cry for the things that his family would need. But all he ever got was a Badland farm and 7 hungry mouths to feed. And yet our home fire never flickered once, 'cause when all these things went wrong, Mama took the hymn book down and Mama sang a song. I've been rocked to sleep many a night to the tune of What a Friend, and come morning, Rock of Ages would wake me gently once again. And then Daddy would reach up and he'd take the Bible down and he'd read it loud and long. And I always felt that maybe our home was blessed when Daddy would say, Mama, sing a song. Sister left home first, I guess, and then Bob, and then Tommy, and then Dan. By then, Dad's hair was turning white, and I had to be my mama's little man. But it seemed that as Daddy's back grew weak, my mother's faith just grew strong. And those were the greatest days of all,

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him who I was did not impress him. He said the judge will be here any day. The jailer had a wife, and let me tell you, she was awful. But she brought that hot bologna every day. And after 7 days, she got to looking so much better. I asked her if she'd like to run away.

away for a day and go day tripping with WXRL on our day trip October 14th to see the fall colors in the Allegheny Mountain region for some fun at the Seneca Allegheny Casino that includes a casino bonus and food credit. 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

I've lost count of the hours, and I've lost track of the days. In fact, I've lost just about everything since you went away. Everything that is, except the memories you left me. And that's one thing that no one can mar. I don't know who you're with. I don't even know where you've gone. My only hope is that someday you might hear this song, and you'll know that I wrote it especially for you. And I love you, wherever you are.

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My friends think I'm crazy, and maybe I am, but I'll carry this torch just as long as I can, for someday you might just decide to come home, and I want you to know

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But I let you slip right through.

0: Welcome to Independent Perspective, a public affairs presentation of West New York Independent Living. 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The 2026 Disability Pride Festival is taking place on Friday, July 24th at Buffalo Riverworks. Among the many activities taking place that day, the festival will feature a speaker series. Joining us today to talk about the speaker series and the activities taking place during the festival is the series committee chairperson, Mike Rembus. Welcome to the show, Mike.
1: Hi, Todd. I'm glad to be here. Thanks for inviting me.
0: Mike, let's start with a brief discussion of the lightning talks and the regular talks. What's the difference between the two, and what are some of the topics that might be covered?
1: Sure. Yeah, we decided as a committee to take a slightly different approach this year in organizing the speaker's tent, which has been part of the event as long as I can remember. But we decided to have different formats and expand our reach in the community to get other folks to join in. And so we created what we're calling lightning talks, which are if folks just want to come in and do a quick 2 or 3 minute, 3 or 4 minute max talk, if they want to announce something, if they want to talk about something that's really near and dear to them, they can do that in a very, you know, quick and easy format. And then we have longer talks that we're just calling talks that are 10 to 12 minutes. And so that's if people want to educate, you know, folks on something, if they have, you know, something that they're really interested in, they want to share with the community, they can spend more time on it and use that longer format. And then we also have posters as well, where people can make a poster about a particular topic and potentially, and they'll be on display the day of the event on July 24th, and they have the potential to win a prize if their poster is selected as the best one.
0: So election season is coming up soon. So another of the activities in the speakers area features a mock debate and an accessible voting machine. Now, why don't you tell me a little bit about that?
1: Yeah, well, this is something that we've done in the past as well and at other events and other times as well, not just this event, but it's a mock debate and vote to get people

0: to excited and interested in voting and to maybe learn how to vote if they don't have experience voting. And so we'll do a mock debate, usually between bologna and peanut butter and jelly sandwiches, which one is better, who's the better candidate, and then folks will, so they'll hear people speak, one representing bologna, the other peanut butter and jelly, and then folks will be able to vote throughout the day. And at the end of the day, we'll tally up the votes and see who won. And this is just a really fun way of, you know, getting people interested in voting. And if they haven't voted, learning how to vote, which is super important all the time, but is especially important this year.
1: Absolutely. And of course, we'll be using the accessible ballot marking devices, right? The AutoMark.
0: Yes. Yeah. We'll have the voting machine there for people to practice on, and we'll be using the accessible voting machines. Yep.
1: Well, I want to go back and talk a little bit about the poster contest for the speakers area.
0: Right? Sure.
1: I know that we might not necessarily know a lot about the submissions until right before the event, but not a lot of people might know, you know, what a poster is from your academic background. So can you talk a little bit about the difference between, say, a poster and a speech?
0: Sure, yeah. And I can say that we have a pretty good turnout so far, but we're always excited to receive more submissions. And folks can email me or contact you to submit something that they want to present at the speaker's tent. We're taking submissions still. We have two posters and we have eight talks. And so a poster is just, it's something that's used in school a lot, especially at the university level. It's just a way for people to share ideas, share a project that they're working on, you know, share a message to the community, and not necessarily have to talk. Some people might be shy, they might not want to talk, but they might be a really terrific artist and they might really enjoy making a poster. And so they can make a poster and we'll display it on an easel, and we'll have the community judge the posters and the best one will receive a prize. And so they can be about anything, any topic that folks want to share with the community, as long as it relates to the themes of the event.
1: Excellent. And if somebody wanted to do a speaking or a poster, how would they get a hold of you?
0: They can email me at marembis@buffalo.edu. And I'll give them I can send them the flyer and give them instructions on how to apply.
1: Absolutely. Thank you so much for coming in. That's all the time we've got this week, Mike. And thank you for joining us at Independence Perspective, a public affairs presentation of West New York Independent Living. Today's guest was Mike Rembis, chairman of the speaker series for this year's Disability Pride Festival. And I've been your host, Todd Barwick.

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Greetings, everyone. The Bible True Gospel Radio Service is now on the air. You're tuned to the Holy Temple Church of the Lord Jesus Christ of the Apostolic Faith. Bishop Randy Mack, Pastor and General Overseer. 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

0: 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Elder Levi Samuel shall lead us in prayer.
1: Eternal Holy Father, we do come before you once more. We are thanking you for your loving kindness, and we are thanking you for your tender mercies. Lord Jesus, we thank you for a wonderful day that you have added unto our life. We are thanking again for this broadcast as it goes across the airwaves. Lord God, we are praying as we present, O God, our General Overseer, Bishop Randy Mack. Continue to build him up. Continue to strengthen him as he traveled time and time over the dangerous airwaves. Lord God, we ask you to bless his ministry. Give him utterance and give him boldness. Lord Jesus, wherever this broadcast is heard, we ask you, O God, that someone will cry out saying, what shall I do to be saved? Lord Jesus, we are praying for all mankind on the face of the earth. We are praying for rulers. Help them that they may rule well. Lord Jesus said, this gospel of the kingdom shall be preached throughout the whole world for a witness, and then shall the end come. Lord God, we know that the end is near. Help the people to look up, for their redemption draweth nigh. Lord, we are praying for those that are sick in the hospitals, in the nursing home. Send out the word, heal and deliver. Lord God, we know, God, that without you, mankind can do nothing. Lord Jesus, we are praying, O God, to give us a victory on every side. Lord Jesus, remember the Red Choir as they sing the songs of Zion. Ever refresh some hungry souls out there in Raider Land. Lord God, remember our visitors that come time and time again to visit us. Open up the heart that they may receive the word of God. Lord God, remember our congregation. Bless us, O God, and continue to build us up.

not for your glorious church. Help us that we may be found in a number. Crown him King of Kings and Lord of Lords. Bless us and keep us. In the mighty name of Jesus Christ, forever and ever. Amen and amen.

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0: 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Washington, D.C., 2635 Martin Luther King Jr. Avenue. Bishop Randy Mack, Pastor and General Overseer, Minister Thomas Norwood, Sister. Norfolk, Virginia, 800 Elkin Street on the corner, Capistella and Elkin Street. Bishop Randy Mack, Pastor and General Overseer. Petersburg, Virginia, 23 South Jefferson Street. Elder Douglas Robinson, Pastor, Minister Mark Woodlock, Assistant. Gloucester, Virginia, 17 near the White Marsh Shopping Center. Elder Robert William, Pastor, Minister Ernest Bates, Assistant. Evergreen, North Carolina, 10362 Olamington Road, near the Lennon Crossroad, Elder Samuel Wilder, Pastor. 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Bishop Randy Mack, Pastor and General Overseer, Elder Douglas Robinson, in charge. 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Yamasee, South Carolina, number 2 Wall Street on the Highway 17. In the Yamasee Business District, Bishop Willie Bleach, Pastor. 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Toronto, Canada, 475 Eddystone Avenue, Unit 23, located near James Lynch, Bishop Paul Newell, Pastor. Now at this time, it is my pleasure to present unto you from the Holy Temple Church of the Lord Jesus Christ, the pastor and general overseer of the next voice you will hear, the Honorable Bishop Randy Mack.
1: Get behind me, Satan.

0: greet you again in the precious name of our Lord and Savior Jesus Christ, who we give all the glory, give him all the honor, give him all the praises. Amen. I want the world to know that I love him and I thank him for everything that he's already done, what he's doing, what he's planning to do for me. I want to tell him I thank him, and I want to tell him that I love him.
1: Praise
0: not
1: God.
0: Not only just before the congregation.
1: Hallelujah.
0: I want to tell him, Lord, I love
1: yes.
0: you before the world, and I
1: hallelujah.
0: Thank you before the world. Hallelujah.
1: Hallelujah.
0: Amen.
1: Amen.
0: This is the Holy Temple Church.
1: Praise God.
0: Of the Lord Jesus Christ of the Apostolic Faith. We're located at 2075 Clinton Avenue, Bronx, New York. Amen. We're beginning our 60th national and international holy convocation.
1: Praise God.
0: Amen. We're going in looking for heaven to come down on us. Hallelujah to God.
1: Praise God.
0: I believe somebody want to be blessed.
2: Yes.
0: I believe somebody want to get the victory.
1: Oh, yes.
0: I believe somebody want to be saved.
2: Hallelujah.
0: Somebody want a yoke broken. Somebody want the oppressed to be set free.
1: Praise God.
0: Hallelujah to God.
1: Hallelujah.
0: Amen. I want us to gear up our hearts and minds. Amen. To come before God.
2: Yeah.
0: That God will pour out a blessing upon us.
2: Right.
0: Amen. That he'll destroy that devil. He'll destroy whatever the devil trying to do in the men of God's life. Lord, have mercy.
1: Hallelujah.
0: I want God to destroy some things.
1: Oh, yes.
0: Hallelujah.
1: Hallelujah.
0: I say I want God to destroy
1: come on,
0: some
1: Bishop.
0: Things.
1: Jesus.
0: Hallelujah to God.
1: Hallelujah.
0: We serving a God
1: yes.
0: that got destroyed power.
1: Oh, yes. Praise
0: come
1: God.
0: Come on, somebody.
1: Yes, Lord.
0: We serving a God that got destroyed power.
1: Oh, yes.
0: I'm looking for God to
1: yes,
0: destroy
1: Lord.
0: Something. I'm looking for yokes to

0: Kroger. I'm looking for burners to get light.
1: Yes.
0: Hallelujah to God.
1: Hallelujah.
0: I knew he able. I knew he able. I say I knew he able.
1: Oh, yes.
0: You know why I knew he's able? Get me Luke 1 and 37 here for me. I knew he able. Get your hearts and minds up. Amen. To come before God. Amen. To get something out this 60 year. National and international holy convocation. You that are listening out there, amen, you make your way over here. Come on over to 2075 Clinton Avenue, Bronx, New York. Come expecting God to do something. Amen. I don't care if you come with a habit. Come on over here and give it to God.
1: Come on.
0: He'll destroy that habit.
1: Hallelujah.
0: You come over here with a problem,
1: yes, Lord.
0: God can solve the problem.
1: Yes.
0: You come over here bind up, God can loose you. Yes. Come on over here.
1: Amen.
0: Amen.
1: Praise God.
0: He'll help you get rid of some stuff. You know why I know he can do it? Listen to what the Bible says.
1: Luke chapter 1, verse 37.
0: Luke 1 and 37.
1: For with God.
0: Oh, my God. See, that's who we depending on over here. That's who we looking to.
1: Yes.
0: That's who we trust in. That's what we believe into. That's where our heart is. That's where our faith is. With God.
1: For with God, nothing.
0: Oh, my God.
1: Come on, Bishop. Glory to God.
0: Come on now.
1: For with God.
0: We going on in 60 of convocation.
1: Yes.
0: Amen. God then brought the church 60 years.
1: Yes.
0: He can carry on.
1: Yes.
0: Hallelujah.
1: Hallelujah.
0: I know so many things come up against the body of Christ, but let me tell you something. The gates of hell.
1: That's it.
0: Shall not prevail against God's church. You better get in the church.
1: That's it.
0: Because if you're in the church, it ain't gonna prevail against you neither.
1: That's it. Amen. Praise God.
0: When Rahab, amen, housed the spies. But let me tell you something. They all, she said, wait a minute, don't destroy us. But the men of God told him, said, listen, you got to bring everybody in the house.
1: That's it, Bishop.
0: Come on now.
1: Come on now.
0: And then when we come through, if they're in your house, then you'll be safe. But if they were outside of the house, they would have been destroyed.
1: That's right. Amen.
0: You better be in God's house.
1: That's it.
0: You better be in God's house.
1: Praise God.
0: I say you better be in God's house. Now the Bible says, with God.
1: Nothing.
0: I want us to go on in this convocation, realize that with God, nothing
1: shall be impossible.
0: Bring your problem. Bring your trouble. Bring your frustration. Bring your predicament. Bring your situation. Bring your circumstance. Bring it on to God. Because the Bible says, with God,
1: nothing.
0: Oh, my God. With God.
1: For with God.
0: For with God.
1: Nothing.
0: Bring it on. Don't let the devil say, I ain't coming because, you know, I ain't got this there and I got this problem and I need to overcome this. That's why you need to bust the door down.
1: That's, come on.
0: When you know you got something you need to overcome, you need to bust the door down.
2: Yes, sir.
0: Don't wait for them to open the door. Go there and shake it.
2: Amen. That's right.
0: Be like Brother Griffin. One day the brothers bring me back from, amen, bring me in from the airport, and Brother Griffin was out there. It wasn't service time yet. He was out there sitting out there. The doors are locked, but he was sitting out there.
2: Amen. Praise God.
0: That's where you got to be. Be ready.
2: Yes, sir.
0: Don't sit there just dragging. Come on.
2: Yes, sir.
0: Bring it.
1: Yes.
0: Bring it all to Jesus.
2: Amen.
0: Now, we ain't coming together for socialness.
2: That's right.
0: But this is a time that the people of God come together,
2: yes,
0: in fellowship to come before God, to strengthen ourselves,
2: yes,
0: to continue along this journey.
2: Yes.
0: Oh, come on in here.
1: Yes.
0: And forget about yourself.
2: Amen.
0: All right? I'm calling all of you from wherever you are.
2: That's right.
0: Not only our local churches, but amen, you that's out there listening to us.
2: Amen.
0: Amen. You come on too.
2: Amen. That's right.
0: Come on.
2: Come on.
0: Come on.
2: Amen.
0: Come on. You can say, but
1: praise
0: I ain't
1: God.
0: A member of that.

0: church. Come on.
1: Come on.
0: Come on.
2: Praise God. Amen.
0: Come on.
2: That's right.
0: I'm calling the world to come on.
2: Yes.
0: Come on. And bring your problem. You've been dealing with it all year long. And some been dealing with it more than years. But God still can do something with it. Lord, help me in here. You get, I believe that's John. Get to John 5th chapter there. Hey, amen. Let me tell you something. Bring it on. I want somebody to get delivered. I want somebody to get the victory. I don't care how long you've been dealing with it. God able. Tell me what the Bible says.
2: St. John chapter 5.
0: Yes.
2: Verse
0: 1.
2: After there was a feast of the Jews.
0: After this.
2: There was a feast of
0: the
2: Jews.
0: There was a feast of the Jews.
2: And Jesus went up in Jerusalem. And there is at Jerusalem by the sheep.
0: Yes.
2: A market pool.
0: Look at this. There was a pool, market pool there.
2: Yes, which is called in Hebrew tongue.
0: Bethesda. Bethesda.
2: Having five porches. In these lay great multitude of impotent folks.
0: A multitude is a large amount of people. When I was looking into that, a multitude, I believe it says, starts at about 5,000. So it tells you that a multitude ain't no small people. That's a large amount of people.
2: Come on, this.
0: When you hear the word multitude, you're talking about a gross amount of people. Look at all of these people.
2: In these lay the great multitude.
0: Yes.
2: Of impotent folks.
0: But all of them had an issue. Oh, help me, Holy Ghost. There was a lot of people, but all of them had an issue that they were dealing with. That's why I'm telling you in this convocation, bring what you got. Bring it to Jesus.
2: Amen.
0: Amen.
2: Praise God.
0: Somebody might say, I got old, no good husband. He won't come, but bring him in the spirit to your heart. Bring his heart. Bring his heart. And put his heart there. And say, Lord, I'm bringing to you my husband. He won't come physically, but I'm bringing you to him.
2: God bless you, Bishop.
0: Bring your wife that's disobedient. Yeah, bring them hard-headed children. Bring them disobedient children. Bring them on to God. Bring them ones that strung out on drugs. Bring them ones that can't give up that habit. And you as a mama, you as a daddy, you done talk to them. You done discipline. You done told them the right thing. Bring them on. Bring them on. Bring what you got.
2: That's it, Bishop.
0: To Jesus.
2: Hallelujah.
0: Hallelujah to God. Bring your own self to Jesus.
2: That's right.
0: Hallelujah to God.
2: Hallelujah.
0: Sometimes you want to bring some other people.
2: Bring yourself.
0: But I tell you, bring your own self to Jesus.
2: Yes, Lord.
0: Sometimes you got a problem your own self. You got to come to the
2: altar. Come on, Bishop.
0: You got to kneel down.
2: Come on
0: and say,
2: now.
0: Lord.
2: Yes, Lord.
0: I'm coming to you from my own self.
2: Yes, Lord.
0: Lord, help me.
2: Glory to God. Come on, Bishop.
0: Lord,
2: glory
0: help me to help. God. Glory to God.
2: Hallelujah.
0: I want us to get ready for this convocation.
2: Yes, Lord.
0: Hallelujah to God.
2: Hallelujah.
0: I want us to get ready.
2: Yes, Lord.
0: I want us to condition our hearts and condition our minds.
2: Praise
0: to get
2: God.
0: Something from
2: yes,
0: God.
2: Lord.
3: Praise God. Wonderful.
2: Praise God.
0: The Bible tells us we should grow in grace.
2: That's right, Bishop.
0: So we shouldn't want to stay the same.
2: Amen.
0: Year after year. Last convocation. We still was the same. The year before that, we still was the same. Let me tell you something. It's time.
2: Yes.
0: To go a little higher.
2: Praise God.
0: It's time to go a little deeper.
2: Praise God.
0: A baby that was born last year ain't the same. They ought to be walking by now. They ought to be making some little Google sounds by now. There is growth. Don't you get content and satisfied.

0: with your spiritual life, because ain't nobody made it in yet.
1: Nobody.
2: That's it, Bishop.
0: Well, come on now.
2: Hallelujah.
0: Nobody made it in yet.
2: Yes.
0: So everybody got a chance to grow some more.
2: Yes,
0: I
2: Lord.
0: I want to grow some more.
2: Yes, Lord.
0: I want to get better.
2: Yes, Lord.
0: I want to be the preacher God
2: yes,
0: wants
2: Lord.
0: Me to be.
2: Yes, Lord.
0: I want to live like God wants
2: yes,
0: me to live.
2: Yes, Lord.
0: I ain't sitting here preaching you and feel like I'm going to be content. I got to get down to God, too. Yes. When I leave y'all, I got a prayer life I got, too. I still got to go to him, too. I got to take me to the altar. You can preach to everybody else, but let me tell you something. I don't forget about it. I got a soul.
2: That's right,
0: Hallelujah
2: Bishop.
0: Hallelujah to God.
2: Hallelujah.
0: Amen. Preachers, you can't forget about it. You got a soul.
1: That's right.
0: Hallelujah to God.
2: Hallelujah.
0: Guys, you can't forget that you got a soul. Mothers, brothers, whoever you are, you got a soul to be saved. Don't let the devil make you content.
1: That's right.
0: I said, don't let the devil make you content.
2: Amen.
0: The devil make you content. Because you come to church and you the music playing and you feel a little joy, but you can need more than that.
2: That's
0: Lord,
2: right.
0: Don't stop the devil.
2: That's right.
0: Hallelujah to God.
2: Praise
0: amen.
2: God.
0: But the power of God, amen, will stop that devil.
2: Oh, right yes.
0: Some of us, you need the Holy Ghost to be stirred up in you. Some of us ain't moved in a long time. Amen. Some of us ain't really feel the joy like we really need to feel it.
2: Praise
0: Sometimes
2: God.
0: Sometimes you need God to really shake you. Not just move you. Just look. You need to be shook. Some of you might need, he might need to knock you back on the pew and get that stubbornness out you. Hallelujah to God.
2: Amen.
0: I want somebody to be blessed in this convocation.
2: Yes.
0: Hallelujah to God.
1: Amen.
0: I want somebody to be blessed.
1: Amen.
0: Oh, my God. I say I want somebody to be blessed.
2: Amen.
0: Amen.
2: Praise God.
0: Preachers, y'all can deserve a blessing. We can preach to somebody else, but we got to keep our wheel turning. We got to keep our lamp sharp. Hallelujah. And burning bright. Hallelujah to God. Tell me what the Bible says.
2: In these.
0: In these.
2: Lay a great multitude.
0: Lay a great multitude.
2: Impotent folks.
0: Of impotent. Let me
2: impotent.
0: Say, in other words, those folks had an issue.
1: Yeah.
0: They had conditions.
2: Yes.
0: They had circumstances.
1: Yes.
0: Something was ailing them. They had an ailment.
1: Amen.
0: And if the truth be told, all of us got something.
1: Yes,
2: praise God.
0: I believe
2: God.
0: Everybody
1: right.
0: got something before God.
2: Praise God. Yes.
0: Hallelujah to God.
2: Hallelujah.
0: I believe there's nobody in the building
1: that's right.
0: that don't have something from God.
1: That's right.
0: I don't believe that there's nobody out there that's listening under the sound of my voice that don't have a petition before God.
1: That's right.
0: If it ain't nothing but Lord, keep me
1: that's right.
0: and Lord, help me
1: right.
0: that I might continue.
1: Yes,
0: but that is a petition that you got before God.
1: Yes,
0: these all was laid there, but they had a situation.
2: Amen.
0: They had something that they wanted God to do. Come on.
2: Yes, halt.
0: Halt.
2: Wither.
0: Some of them was halt. That's the condition. Some of them was withered. They had different parts withered up on them. Amen. That's the condition.
2: Yes, waiting for the moving of the water.
0: And they were all there waiting
2: for the moving of the water.
0: For God to come and move the water. Hallelujah to God. Come on.
2: For an angel went down at
0: for
2: certain season.
0: Angel went down at a certain season.
2: Into the pool.
0: Into the pool.
2: And troubled the water.
0: If the truth be told, we all around the pool today.
1: Oh, yeah.
0: Hallelujah to God. I don't know about you, but I'm going to get around the pool.
1: Yes, sir,
0: amen.
2: Praise
0: I
2: God.
0: Encourage you to come on and get around the pool. Hallelujah to God.
2: Hallelujah.
0: Come on!
2: Hallelujah.
0: Come get around the pool. Glory to God. Come get around the pool. They stayed around the pool. Come on!
2: Yes.
0: Get around the pool today. Hallelujah to God. Come on. Tell me what about.
2: Waiting for the moving of the water.
0: They were waiting for the what?
2: Moving of the water.
0: Moving of the water.
2: Yes. For an angel went down.
0: An angel went down.
2: At a certain season.
0: At a certain season.
2: Into the pool.
0: Into the pool.
2: And troubled the water.
0: And troubled the water.
2: And whosoever that was first.
0: And whoever was first.
2: After the troubling of the water.
0: After the troubling of the
2: water. Stepped in was made whole.
0: After the angel done troubled the water. The first person that was stepped in
2: was made whole.
0: Was made whole.
2: Of whatsoever disease he
0: of
2: had.
0: Of whatsoever they, whatever condition they had. Whatever was going on, God was healing. Let me tell you something. God healing depression. If you got depression, bring it on in here.
2: Come on, Bishop.
0: If you got a mental condition, Bring it to Jesus.

0: If you got emotional issues, bring it to Jesus.
1: Amen.
0: Hallelujah to God.
1: Hallelujah.
0: Bring it. If you got a problem with mistrust, bring it to Jesus.
1: Praise God.
0: If you got a problem with doubt, bring it to Jesus. Bring it to Jesus.
1: Come on, bitch.
0: Take it to the pool.
1: Yes.
0: Hallelujah to God. Come on now.
1: An angel went down a certain season.
0: Angel, you know one thing, if you believe the word of God and we get together in here,
1: come
0: let
1: on,
0: me tell you something. This could be a time. Oh, my God. And I'm looking for God to do something. If you don't hang around nobody, amen, that could discourage you. Don't hang around nobody that could give you doubt. Don't hang around nobody that could put fear in you. Come on, because tell them, say, listen, I know you might say I got a problem and ain't nothing gonna be done, but the Bible said, with God.
1: All things.
0: Oh, my God. With God.
1: All things.
0: With God.
1: All things.
0: With God.
1: But with God.
0: I don't want to hear about what you think. I'm going to somebody that I know can do something about.
1: Come on.
0: Hallelujah to God. Come on to the pool.
2: Come on.
0: Come on to the pool. Come on to the pool. Come on.
1: Yeah, angel went down at certain season.
0: The angel went down a certain
1: into the pool.
0: Into the pool.
1: And troubled the water.
0: And troubled the water.
1: Who said it was then first?
0: And who the first person got in the water?
1: After the troubling of the water, stepped in.
0: Step what happened?
1: Stepped in.
0: Yes.
1: Was made whole of whatsoever disease he had.
0: Of whatsoever disease they had.
1: And a certain man was there.
0: A certain man was there.
1: Had an infirmity 38 years.
0: He had an infirmity 38 years. Hallelujah to God.
1: Glory to God.
0: Let me tell you something. You might say, I've been dealing with this thing for 38 years. But come on and bring it anyway.
1: Yes, Lord.
0: Oh, my God. Some of them say it get better sometime, and then it'll go down sometime. It look like it's going in the right direction, but then look down, the thing go back sometime. But bring it anyway to the pool. Come on, bring it to the pool.
1: Yes.
0: Bring it to the pool. I don't care what it is, bring it to the pool.
1: Amen.
0: Come on.
1: Praise God.
0: Bring it to the pool. I don't care if it's sickness. And you said sometime that thing look like it get better, and then sometime it look like it get worse. Yeah. Don't fear. Bring it to the pool. Bring it to the pool. That man had a condition.
1: Yes.
0: For how many years?
1: 38 years.
0: 38 years. Hallelujah. I don't care how long you had it. God still can do something with it. I don't care how long you've been dealing with it. God can do something with it.
1: That's it, Bishop.
0: I don't care how long you had that habit.
1: Oh, yes.
0: God can do something with
1: Amen.
0: It. I don't care how long you had that problem. God can do something with it.
1: Praise
0: don't
1: God.
0: Don't let time discourage you. Hallelujah to God. Don't let time discourage you.
1: Praise God.
0: Bring it on to the pool. Don't look at the time. Look at me, God. Something can happen. This man had a condition.
1: 38 years. And when Jesus saw him lie,
0: Jesus saw him laying there.
1: And knew there had been now a long time in that case.
0: Jesus knew how long he'd been there. Let me tell you something. The devil tell you all this and that. Tell him to listen to Satan. God knew how long I've been in this condition.
1: That's it. Oh, yes.
0: There's a time when you got to talk to the devil.
2: Yes, sir. That's right. That's right.
0: He talked to you.
1: Oh, yes.
0: Talk back to him.
1: That's right.
0: Help me, Holy Ghost. Talk back to him in the name of Jesus Christ. Say, Satan, in the name of Jesus Christ, you are a liar. God know how long I've been dealing with this condition, and he got the power to deliver me from this condition. I want you to know that, Satan. Oh, yeah. The devil talking to you, you better talk back to him.
1: That's it.
0: But put the name of Jesus
1: yes,
0: behind
1: Yes, Lord.
0: It. Hallelujah.
1: Hallelujah.
0: Talk back to it. You know the devil been talking to you. Talk back to it. Talk back to it. Talk right back to it. And put the name of Jesus there. This man had this condition.
1: Yes.
0: For 38 years. And Jesus knew how long he'd been there.
1: When Jesus saw him
0: I
1: lie.
0: I want to tell you, I don't care what you're going through. You're not by yourself. God know how long you've been dealing with it. God know how it feel. Amen. He know how it hurt.

0: I'm coming.
1: Yes, Lord.
0: Hallelujah to God.
1: Hallelujah.
0: I was down there in Columbia, and the Lord put something in my heart one time. Amen. And the young people down there was going through so much, and the Spirit moved upon me. And I told, because I said, you know, I'm going to get some chairs. And I got some chairs and line it up there before the pulpit. I told the young people, y'all come kneel in those chairs and just go before God. Amen. And it looked so beautiful. They were down there stretching out. I feel like doing it in this convocation. I feel like lining some chairs up here. Hallelujah to God. And tell them, come kneel down before the maker. Go and bring it to Jesus. I want the devil to know I'm serious. I want somebody to get delivered, Brenda. I want you to go back to Evergreen saying, I'm free. This thing ain't got me no more. I came here with it around my neck, but I'm going back. The chains are broken.
2: Oh, God.
0: The chains are broken. The chains are broken. They sing the song, there's power in the name of Jesus. Break every chain. Break every chain. Break every chain. Break every chain. I want chains to be broken in this convocation. I want them chains to fall off. Glory to God. I want them to fall off.
1: Praise God.
0: God knew how to take chains off. And he don't need no key. Lord, just mind me of Peter now. Oh, my God. When he told Peter, stand up. He smote Peter and said, stand up. And when he stood up, the chains fell off. Hey, man, give me some keys there. If you got some keys on you. Hallelujah to God. Amen. Amen. Jesus didn't have to reach down in his pocket and find some keys. And some folks got so many keys, they got to figure out whether this is the door.
1: Oh, yes.
0: No, that ain't it. No, that ain't
1: That's
0: it.
1: That's right, Bishop.
0: I figured it's this one.
1: Come on.
0: Oh, no, he didn't need no keys.
1: No,
0: he just told him, he spoke him and said, stand up. And when he stand up, the chains fell off. Hallelujah to God. Amen. Oh, I know you, he don't need no keys. He don't need no keys. Oh my God, he don't need no keys. He don't need no keys. Whatever got you tied up, whatever got you bound up, God got the key. Oh my God. God got the key.
1: Oh yes.
0: God got the key.
1: Amen.
0: God got the key.
1: Amen.
0: God got the key. God got it. Oh my God, help me there. You can get free. Whatever it is, bring it to Jesus. Bring it. Come to the pool this week. Come on to the pool. God can loose you from bad habits. God can loose you from conditions, mental problems, emotional problems, stress, hallelujah, anxiety. Amen. Sometimes the devil will give you a fretful heart. He got people fretting. Hallelujah. Got people intimidated. But God can break intimidation.
1: Oh, yes.
0: Help me, Holy Ghost. He can break that thing. He can break it. He can break it.
1: Yes.
0: Every mental condition. God can break that thing. Bring it to the pool. Bring it to the pool. Bring it to the pool. Tell me what the Bible says.
1: When Jesus saw him lie.
0: When Jesus saw that man.
1: And knew there had been now a long time in that case.
0: That man was there for how long?
1: Long time.
0: For a long time.
1: In that case.
0: In that case.
1: He said unto him.
0: He said unto him.
1: Will thou be made whole?
0: Wait a minute. Jesus talked to him and said, will you be made whole?
1: Praise God.
0: In other words, do you really want this?
1: Come on.
0: Hallelujah.
1: Come on.
0: Let me tell you something. If you look at this, that man was going through that condition for 38 years, but he stayed at the pool. Don't miss that now. He stayed at the pool. He never left the pool. He stayed at the pool. And after 38 years, he could have said, man, wait a minute, I'm wasting my time to keep staying in this pool and everybody getting in front of me. Sometimes you don't let the devil wear you out.
1: That's it, Bishop.

0: That's right.
1: You wait on God.
0: That's it.
1: Don't let the devil make you impatient.
0: That's it.
1: Lord, have mercy. Don't let the devil make Amen. You impatient. You wait on God. Sister Kelly, don't get impatient and say it ain't no need. And sometimes look like when you put that oil bottle down, look like the matter get worse. Holy Ghost can talk to you. Hallelujah, God. Sometimes when you fast, Sister Cash, sometimes when you fast and when you come off the fast, look like the thing getting worse. Sister Kelly, sometime when you're fasting and you put prayer on that thing and you say, Lord, I work hard. I'm around the church working hard. Y'all just got to excuse me now. I'm going as Holy Ghost leads me. And I don't care. You can't condemn the Holy Ghost. Just better close your mouth up for God shut it up. And sometimes you say, Lord, I work in the kitchen. I do all I can. But let me tell you something. Stay at the pool. Stay at the pool.
0: Yes.
1: Stay at the pool. Stay at the pool. 38 years, but the man didn't leave the pool. Stay at the pool, Sister Nancy. Stay at the pool. 38 years.
0: Yes.
1: Stay at the pool. Stay at the pool. Stay at the pool. 38 years. Coming and going. And God see you. Riding your bike. Whatever you're doing. Walking. Stay at the pool. Stay at the pool, Sister Stone. Stay at the pool, Mother.
0: That's it.
1: Calvary, that's man, right. Stay at the pool.
0: Yes.
1: Stay at the pool. 38 years.
0: 38 years.
1: But he stayed there.
0: That's it.
1: He had a chance. Agony and others say, you know one thing? I need to go back. Because flesh will give up in months.
0: In days.
1: Flesh say, ain't no need this, that. Now, I ain't going to stay here no 38 years now. And everybody keep going to him. And then some folk, the devil got you accusing God. You got to be careful because the devil will make you go against God.
0: Oh, yes.
1: That God ain't doing you right. Because, see, every time he was trying to get to the pool, somebody else beat him there.
0: That's right.
1: But I never see where he charged God foolishly. He never said, Lord, you know I've been here longer than that one there. Lord, you know, Lord, that I've been trying to get in that pool. That person only been waiting 3 days, Lord. Amen. And Lord, I've been waiting 38 years. Amen. Lord, that ain't right. The devil make you doubt God and have you talking against God. Yes. Tell that devil to close his mouth. Because right. God is faithful. God is faithful.
0: Oh, yes.
1: God is faithful.
0: That's it, Bishop.
1: But let me tell you something. Waiting on God can bring you something special.
0: That's it, Bishop.
1: Being faithful and holding on regardless can bring you something special. Read for me here now.
0: Yes, when Jesus saw him lie.
1: When Jesus saw him lie.
0: And knew that he had been now a long time in that case.
1: He'd been
0: there a long time.
1: He'd been there a long time.
0: In that case.
1: You might have been dealing with that thing for a long time, but I want you to bring it to the pool this week.
2: Yes, sir.
1: In this 60th convocation. We got 2 weeks. Bring it to the pool.
0: Yes, that's it.
1: Bring it to the pool.
0: Praise God.
1: And stay right there. I don't care if somebody come from across the seas. And get the head of you. Stay right there. Hallelujah to God. Because God is faithful. Oh, go back. Stay at the pool. Stay at the pool. Come on, read for
0: a long time in a case.
1: Long time case.
0: He said unto him.
1: He said unto him.
0: Will thou be made whole?
1: Will you be made whole?
0: The potent man answered him.
1: The man answered him.
0: Sir.
1: Sir.
0: I have no man when the water is troubled.
1: I don't have no help, Lord.
0: When the water is troubled.
1: Because when the water is troubled.
0: To put me into the pool.
1: To put me in the pool.
0: But while I am coming.
1: But while I was coming.
0: Another step down before me.
1: Every time I try to get there, my condition won't let me move fast.
0: Come on, Bishop.
1: But every time I try to get in the pool,
0: another step before me.
1: Somebody.

0: Let's just come step right in front of me and jump right in. But he's staying there.
1: Yes.
0: Well, my God, he's staying there.
1: Yes.
0: Come on.
1: Jesus said unto him.
0: Jesus said unto him.
1: Rise.
0: Why?
1: Rise.
0: Rise.
1: Take up thy bed and walk.
0: Get up. You ain't got to get in the pool. You've been waiting for a long time. You ain't got to get in the
1: Rise.
0: Pool. Rise.
1: Take up thy bed and walk.
0: Take your bed up.
1: And walk.
0: Take your bed up. Take your
1: take
0: bed
1: up thy
0: up.
1: Bed and walk.
0: Arise. Take your bed up.
1: And
0: take
1: walk.
0: Take your bed up. Lord, have mercy. Take your bed up. Oh, my God. Take your bed up.
1: Take up that bed.
0: Take your bed up.
1: And walk.
0: Come on over here. In our 60th National, International Holy Convocation. 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Bring it on. Bring it to the pool.
1: Hallelujah.
0: God, bring it to the pool. Bring it to the pool. Come on. Bring your condition. Bring it to the pool. Bring your situation.
1: Oh, yes.
0: Come on.
1: Praise God.
0: Bring it to the pool. All right, God can do something. This is the Holy Temple Church. Until the next time.
1: We'll be back next week, Lord. We're in the same station, same hour, the same day. You can call us at 718-584-0691. 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Until then, may God richly bless you, is our prayer.

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1: Yeah, come on, come on.
0: He'll fix it for you. He'll fix it for me.

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Good morning, my friends. 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And you have reached us. 56 years we've been doing this now. Well, not me for 56 years, but other brothers in Western New York have been doing this. And it's all because of the, traditions. Began with Ramblin' Lou Shriver so many years ago. And we are thankful that this happens every, on our Sundays with the Buffalo's Home for Classic Country Music. And that's what WXRL always is. And when you're on the website, WXRL.com, take a look at some of the other things that are happening with the Ramblin' Lou's Family Band. There's a lot going on, and they play at a lot of different functions, and they'll be at Canal Fest in North Tonawanda, they'll be at the Erie County Fair, and they're just such wonderful entertainers. So don't miss it. Don't miss it, because this is what Lou himself began a long, long time ago. So we love our country here at WXRL, and more importantly, we love our ward here at WXRL. And we love country music. We love gospel country music. We're gonna hear a little bit of that this morning. And we're gonna hear from some of your favorites, I'm sure, beginning this morning with George Jones. But before we do that, just wanna thank you for your prayers. It's been 2 months now since my lung cancer surgery, and I'm slowly recovering. I got a long way to go, but I'm grateful for all that you have done to help me get this far. So thank you again. And if you don't mind, please keep those prayers coming. I'm gonna play some George Jones right now. That's George singing Peace in the Valley.

George Jones, what a talent, what a loss. I get sick of saying the late George Jones. We're going to be playing some others today. I'm going to have to say the late Patsy Cline, the late Glenn Campbell. And what a shame that they're no longer with us, but their music, their wonderful talents live on. And they get to live on daily in, you know, radio stations like WXRL.com. And we are grateful for that. We're going to continue now with our, in the name of the Father, and of the Son, and of the Holy Spirit. Amen. If we say we have no sin, we deceive ourselves, and the truth is not in us. But if we confess our sins, God, who is faithful and just, will forgive our sins and cleanse us from all unrighteousness. Let us then confess our sins to God our Father. Most merciful God, we confess that we are by nature sinful and unclean. We have sinned against you in thought, word, and deed, by what we have done and by what we have left undone. We have not loved you with our whole hearts, and we have not loved our neighbors as ourselves. And we justly deserve your present and eternal punishment. For the sake of your Son, Jesus Christ, have mercy on us. Forgive us, renew us, and lead us, so that we may delight in your will and walk in your ways, to the glory of your holy name. Amen. Well, if this in fact was your confession, that Almighty God in his mercy has given his only Son to die for you, and for his sake forgives you all of your sins. As a called and ordained servant of Christ and by his authority, I therefore forgive you all of your sins in the name of the Father and of the Son and of the Holy Spirit. Amen. Well, once again, what a beautiful day to be in God's creation, to sing his praises, to shout his name. And I'm so happy that I could be here with you. You know, we're given today. None of us are promised tomorrow. I'm thankful that I'm here. I'm here with you today. And I said we're going to listen to Glenn Campbell. And this is a song most of you have probably not heard in a very long time. Maybe since the 1970s. And it's a song by Glenn Campbell. And the name of the song is Oh Happy Day. You might not remember the title, but you'll remember it as soon as you hear it. Oh Happy Day.

Glen Campbell. Oh, happy day. I'm sorry I didn't give you a chance to get your Bibles out. I'll give you a moment right now. We're looking at the Gospel of Matthew. You're reading from Gospel of Matthew, beginning at verse 13. And we're going to start at verse 9, but then we're going to jump ahead. So 1 through 9, and then 18 through 23. You can follow along. That same day, Jesus went out of the house and sat beside the sea, and great crowds gathered about him. So he got into a boat and sat down, and the whole crowd stood on the beach. And he told them many things in parables, saying, a sower went out to sow. And as he sowed, some seeds fell along the path, and the birds came and devoured them. Other seeds fell on rocky ground, where they did not have much soil. And immediately they sprung up. But since they had no depth of soil, when the sun rose, they were scorched. And since they had no root, they withered away. Other seeds fell among the thorns, and the thorns grew up and choked them. Now other seeds fell on the good soil and produced grain, some 100-fold, some 60, some 30. He who has ears, let him hear. Then Jesus said, Then the parable of the sower. When anyone hears the word of the kingdom and does not understand it, the evil one comes and snatches away what has been sown in his heart. This is what was sown along the path. As for what was sown on rocky ground, this is the one who hears the word and immediately receives it with joy. Yet he has no root in himself, but endures for a while. And when tribulation or persecution arises on account of the word, immediately he falls away. As for what was sown among the thorns, this is the one who hears the word, but the cares of the world and the deceitfulness of riches choke the good soil, choke the word,

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As to what was sown on good soil, that is the one who hears the word and understands it. He indeed bears fruit and yields. In one case, 100-fold, another 60, and in another, 30. And that was the gospel of the Lord. And before I continue with today's message, I promised you a song by Patsy Cline, and that's exactly what you're gonna get here. A song by Patsy Cline called "Just a Closer Walk with Thee."

0: be just a closer walk with thee.
1: Oh yeah, Patsy Cline, just a closer walk. Well, grace to you and peace from God our Father and the Lord Jesus Christ. Amen. Yeah, many of us think that we're pretty clever at times, but of course, God knows us better than that. In fact, God knows everything, and in comparison, we know nothing. You know, God has a great understanding of what we know and of what we understand. This is the reason he taught using parables to help us to understand more fully. You know, in the gospel message, said Jesus, again, is teaching using a parable, or in this case, a couple parables. There's something else that's different about this. The second parable, you know, he had to use that to help us understand the first parable. And when he finished the first parable, he wanted people to really pay attention. So he instructed them, "He who has ears, let him hear." Then once he had their apt attention, he began the second parable. Do you think these lessons were important to the Savior? Of course. A message about reaping and sowing was not in the everyday teachings of Christ. So what was it that's so important that he needed to use two parables for one lesson? And what does this mean for us? Well, what it means

Jesus, that the Savior, the carpenter, he knows a lot about a lot of things. He helped to teach his fishermen friends how to fish. And here he is now teaching about farming. And what it means is that as God, Jesus knows all. He sees all. And he came to earth for us all. And the importance of this is relatively simple. Christ and his Father and the Holy Spirit wishes that all of us would be saved. They didn't want anyone to be lost. They want everybody to come to life-saving, life-altering faith. When the seeds of faith are scattered, we have no idea where they will grow. But God does. And he gets excited watching our laborers give birth to the fruits that bring life. You know, it's sometimes difficult to imagine. We have a God who loves us all so much that he would get excited about people coming to faith. That's exactly who our Heavenly Father is, a God of mercy and love and forgiveness, a God who causes all the work and sowing the seeds that bring good results to the harvest. And it's all because we scattered the seeds of the good news of the gospel of Jesus. And if that is the case, then we should sow seed everywhere. And let the Holy Spirit use that seed to bring new believers to the harvest. If we just scattered seeds where we wish to see results, we're not doing as instructed, because we do not have the power or authority to pick and choose who gets saved, who gets to receive the seed. We're called to scatter seeds, even in places where the potential for success is not very high. Again, the Holy Spirit leads to faith. All we do is provide the introduction. My grandson, my oldest grandson, Max, he's 14 years old now, but when he was growing up, one of the things he loved more than anything was John Deere tractors, farm equipment, anything that did farm work. And he had a DVD that was produced by the John Deere, and it showed all the different machines that did something for planting. You know, something would put a hole in the ground and at the same time plant one seed into that hole. Things then grow in neat rows and makes the weeding and the harvesting easier for the farmers. We're not called to plant in those rows with individual seeds. No, God has sent us out to be broadcast seed sowers. Throw it everywhere. See what grows. Actually, we may never see what grows. We might never see the fruits of our labors. Possibly for years, possibly never. Because this is not always an immediate and obvious thing. Sometimes it takes time. Sometimes you may not realize the impact you're having right away. That does not mean that we should stop, ever. We are called to do the sharing, to do the scattering, to do the planting of those seeds. They are seeds of faith. Can you tell me how many fruits might possibly grow from one seed? No, of course you can't, but God can. Do you know how many people might possibly come to faith through the seeds that we plant? Again, no, we have no idea, but God knows. And that's why he gives us his parables today, to get us out there, to get us sowing. And the same theories work in our lives of faith as we work the field of souls. When we sow seed, God brings people to faith, and his Spirit brings people to faith. Some of those people start to scatter their own seeds then. So it's no longer just the original seed sowers working, but the new converts as well. You know, we cover a lot more territory, plant more fields that way. Just one seed that we plant might be the seed that brings dozens or hundreds or thousands of people to life-changing, life-giving, life-saving faith. You know, just one seed has the potential to do all that when God is involved. And each of us, we have the potential to help lead to the production of baskets of fruit. And every one of us, God can work miracles through our efforts. God's grace in each of us grows as we share the love and mercy and grace that we have received as part of God's harvest. Jesus said, "The harvest is plentiful, but the workers are few." So go, be a worker for the kingdom of God. Don't worry about what soil your seeds will fall in. Scatter them in abundance.
The more we plant, the more the Holy Spirit.

Spirit will lead. So be a hero in the kingdom today. Help to save as many lives as you possibly can, because the kingdom of heaven is calling for you to step up and be a life saver. Today I pray that you would not be content to plant a small garden of faith and neat little rows, go out and scatter seeds of faith with a reckless abandon. Be obsessed with sharing the good news of the gospel of Jesus Christ. I pray that you would not be discouraged if your seeds do not quickly take root, but relax and let the Spirit work in those seeds that you have sown. As our Father in heaven told us, be still and know that I am God. Most of all today, I pray that as we learn more about God and His mercy and generosity, that we too would be merciful and generous in our sharing of all of the gifts that He has provided for us, but especially be generous in the sharing of the love that comes from the Word of God, that comes from the Son of God, that is given to us, the children of God. So God bless you today. And God help all of us to proclaim the good news of His love to those who are lost, that all who hear it may turn to God and further spread the seed of His Word through Christ our Word. Amen. Oh, yes. So blessed by a God who loves us most dearly. Well, let's take a moment to give Him thanks for that. Hi, Father, we thank and praise You for so many blessings. And then it's just a week after celebrating the 250th birthday of our independence here. We give You thanks and praise for giving us this nation. Make us become responsible citizens. Bless the leaders of our land. Bless us as we select leaders of our land. Be a blessing to each other. Be a blessing to all the other nations on earth. Grant that we may choose trustworthy people and contribute to wise decision-making for the general welfare, and that we would serve You gladly and faithfully in our generation through Christ our Lord. So, Heavenly Father, I lift up everybody who's listening today. I pray that You would provide them with every measure of peace and comfort and healing if that is needed. But in all things, Father, I thank You for all these gifts. I thank You once again for the greatest gift. And that greatest gift is always Jesus Christ our Lord. Amen. So I got a little bit of time left here. We're going to close out with Amazing Grace by Merle Haggard.

0: That's all the time we have this week, my friends. The Lord bless you and keep you. The Lord make his face shine upon you and be gracious to you. The Lord look upon you with his favor and grant you all his peace. God bless.
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2: Our struggle is not against flesh and blood. Our struggle is not against other people. Instead, it is against the spiritual forces of evil in the heavenly realms. That's from a 2,000-year-old letter written by a man named Paul. He was a leader among the earliest followers of Jesus Christ. And it's one of the many truths of the Christian faith that I am inclined to forget, and I need to be reminded of regularly. It's easy for me to imagine that my struggle is against other people. People right in front of me, people whom I see as in my way or in competition with because we're struggling against each other for scarce resources, or these people are trying to thwart my will or wreck my plans or rain on my parade. And I forget that our real struggle is not against each other. No matter how far apart we are on the political spectrum or how differently we see the world, other people are never the real enemy, the Bible tells me. Our struggle is against the unseen spiritual forces of evil, led by a powerful supernatural spiritual agent the Bible calls the devil.

who wants to destroy me and separate me from God and separate you from God and us from each other. So I need to be reminded, because like you, I'm a child of the modern world, which has taught me to take seriously only the things that I can buy and sell and measure and manipulate. And since the devil is none of those, not something I can buy or sell or measure or manipulate, I'm inclined not to take him seriously. And I'm guessing it's the same for you. So today, I am inviting you to contemplate an image with me. It's an image from a different time, an earlier time, a time that tended to take the devil more seriously. This image that I'm speaking of was engraved on a flat copper plate about the size and shape of a standard sheet of paper. It was etched into the copper with stunning technical precision more than 500 years ago by one of the greatest artists in German history, Albrecht Dürer. The piece is called Night. Night spelled with a K, like knight in shining armor. Night, death, and the devil. If you've never seen the engraving, it's only an internet search away. You could open your web browser up right now if you wanted and find the image on the internet. Search Dürer, spelled D-U-R-E-R, then Night with a K, death, devil. If you see the profile of a lone knight riding on horseback, that's probably it. And if you don't have internet access right now, just imagine it with me. Now, if you found a high resolution of the image, you can zoom in on the bottom left corner and see the artist's signature mark, AD, which stands for Albrecht Dürer, and above that, the year that he engraved it, 1513. If you zoom out again, you can see that the focus of the engraving is the lone knight and his horse. The two of them majestically fill the scene. Now, in the year 1513, I'm told that there weren't a lot of functionally employed knights left in the German principalities where Dürer was from. Changes in tactics and weapons had made knights mostly ineffective as a military instrument of power. But the image of a heavily armed horseman was still important, kind of like how there aren't a lot of real cowboys left anymore, but you still see country western singers don the signature hat and boots. It's all about the image, the appearance of being something people admire. So also, knights in Dürer's day often represented the best ideals of the cultural rebirth that Europe was experiencing, the Renaissance, or the Renaissance, as Mr. Stewart, my 11th grade history teacher, used to say it. This was a time of great discovery and invention. Think about Leonardo da Vinci and Christopher Columbus and the New World and Ferdinand Magellan and his quest to circumnavigate the globe. All of that was happening in Dürer's generation. Now, when I look closely at the knight in Dürer's etching, I can't decide if he's confident or just cocky. He kind of looks like George Clooney, actually. From head to toe, he's covered in custom-fit armor with a heavy sword holstered to his hip. In his left hand, he's holding the reins of the horse. In his right hand, he casually holds a spear, or maybe it's a lance, resting on his shoulder. Steely-eyed, calm, determined, accompanied by his shaggy hound. You can see the dog there underneath the horse. The knight is undaunted as he leads his noble steed along a narrow pass, flanked by barren banks and overshadowed by gnarled, leafless trees. And in the darkness, you can just make out two menacing specters hovering near him, waiting to converge on the knight. The knight seems unconcerned, though. With all that armor and weaponry, he knows he can handle anything. Or maybe he's just distracted, like he's got a pair of earbuds in under his helmet. When I was in the military, I had a boss, a commander, as we called them. And he could have been a knight in shining armor. I remember watching him mount the stage at his change

command ceremony, clad in service dress, brandishing a chest full of medals. I thought he could handle anything. He had blonde hair, bright eyes, a winning smile. He'd been promoted to lieutenant colonel. After only 16 years in the service, promoted ahead of his peers twice. Even when his boss, the base commander, was breathing fire about the latest hot issue, our commander, he stayed calm and cool and collected. Nothing rattled him. I was sure he'd be a general one day. He set an example, and I wanted to follow him. You may have not been in the military, but there's probably some courageous person you've admired like that. A hardworking mother who always made sacrifices for her family, who cared for and nurtured not just her own children, but everybody she met. Or a seasoned coach who bravely led his team through dark days and on to new heights of winning seasons and well-deserved championships. If we still have knights today, it's people like these shimmering in their armor. People who seem like they can handle anything. But look again at Durer's etching, or imagine it. If you consider it more carefully, it appears that our knight's armor won't do him any good. Like his confidence is foolishness because death stands before him and the devil is on his tail. And he doesn't even see it coming. Durer depicts the devil emerging out of the darkness behind the night as a half-deranged hybrid creature, part wolf, part wild boar with a single rhinoceros horn coming out of one side of his head, his alligator snout hanging open, teeth bared, salivating, greedy to devour his game. But also, the devil doesn't need to be in any hurry. He's been honing his craft with stunning technical precision for thousands of years. He knows all the chinks in your armor. You can just barely see his arm reaching out for the knight, ready to sink his talons in. He knows his opportunity will come. It's only a matter of time. And time is running out for our knight. The devil will make him stumble and fall, then death will swallow him whole. Durer depicts death as a rotting cadaver with worm-eaten flesh still clinging to his bones, his lidless eyes staring vacantly at the night. Death holds an hourglass, symbolic of the sands of time that are slipping away from all of us. These two, death and the devil, they work together. A 1-2 punch to corrupt, spoil, and undo everything our knight stands for. And he doesn't even see it coming. I didn't see it coming. The news about my old commander. I remember where I was when I got the word that he had committed suicide. He had just retired from the military and had started another job. I don't know what it was that led him to take his life. Struggles with his marriage, maybe, alcohol, pressures of a new career, the aimlessness that you feel when you step away from your life's work. It could have been any of those or all of them. Death and the devil doing their work. That hardworking mother, who seemed like she had it all together, she struggled behind closed doors with depression and rage. And only her children suffered the fallout. That respected coach shocked everyone when the stories about his abuses surfaced. And not one of these brave knights fell so far yesterday that you or I couldn't fall further tomorrow. There's a skull etched at the bottom corner of Durer's copper plate that reminds us, that mocks us. Your armor cannot protect you. But if you zoom out further, there's another way to see this image. Down here in the valley of death's shadow, everything looks hopeless, doomed. But lift your eyes up above the

mission. And now we can see that the strength of this soldier is not in his appearance, but in his Lord, who called him and commissioned him. I mentioned those famous words from the Apostle Paul, who said our struggle is not against flesh and blood, but against the spiritual forces of evil. That passage comes from his letter to the Ephesians. Earlier in the letter, Paul called to mind the God-forsaken death of our King Jesus. See, God had commissioned Jesus, his son, to leave his throne and enter the fray into battle against the cosmic powers of this present darkness. And Jesus did battle, not with the weapons of this world, but with the word of God's truth, words spoken in love. Jesus fought valiantly, but it appeared that God abandoned even him into the hands of death and the devil, and they had their way with him. Just like they've done and will do to every other brave knight, they knocked him off his horse, robbed him of his work, and buried him in the ground. But God, says Paul in Ephesians chapter 1, by the strength of his might, God raised him from the dead and seated him at the right hand in the heavenly places, far above every rule and authority and power and dominion, and above every name that can be named, not only in this age, but in the age to come. God put all things under the feet of Jesus and gave him as head over all things for the church, which is his body, the fullness of him who fills all in all. Jesus has triumphed over the powers of death and hell, and he has pledged himself to be your protector, to be the armor that you put on. God seated Jesus in heaven, but that does not mean he's removed from our battles. He fills all things in heaven and on earth. He is with us. His spirit lives in us. We are members of his body. Our king does not sit with folded hands in some castle in the clouds. He exercises his dominion and power for us. All things must serve him and obey him, even death, even the devil. The armor that he gives, it doesn't appear to be worth much. It doesn't shimmer. It doesn't shine. You can't buy it or sell it, measure it or manipulate it, but it counts for everything because Christ himself is your armor. His word, his truth, his righteousness, his peace, his presence. Albrecht Dürer, the genius Renaissance artist, was also a man of deep faith, devoted follower of Jesus Christ. He once wrote, "Christ Jesus is the Son of God, the highest power who can do all things, and he is the eternal life. Into whomsoever Christ comes, he lives, and himself lives in Christ. Therefore, all things are in Christ, good things. And there is nothing good in us except it becomes good in Christ." In Christ, we can see Dürer's etching differently. We can see the world differently. Time is running out for death, because death has lost his greatest prize. The Son of God is risen from the dead and will reign forever. Death is harmless, half decomposed, defeated. The same goes for his partner, the devil. He is desperate. He knows his schemes will be exposed and brought into the light. He tries to wound the knight, but his efforts are doomed. This knight has been pardoned and claimed by our king. He already shares in the indestructible life to come. He is out of the devil's reach. I look again at the knight. He still looks a little like George Clooney, but now I don't see him as cocky or unconcerned about the danger around him. He goes forward humbly and confidently in God's strength. His confidence isn't in himself, but in his Lord and protector. And no sin, no mistake, no failure, no devil, not even death can stand in the way.
There's been much speculation.

0: speculation about who is the inspiration behind Durer's Night. Maybe it was some great hero, a famous saint, a prince, a politician, a prominent leader in the church. But it's likely that the inspiration was closer to home. During the years Durer was completing this etching, his mother lived with him. His father had died recently, and Durer took his mother in to care for her. Durer had great love and admiration for his mother. She had given birth to 18 children, several of whom died as children. Durer's mother cared for her family through plagues and poverty, yet he said, she bore no malice, and I cannot enough praise her good works and the compassion she showed to all. That year, while he was finishing his etching, Durer's mother was struck with an illness that eventually took her life at the age of 63. Durer was with her when she died, and there was nothing romantic about it. He said that she died hard, and it appeared as though she saw something dreadful when it happened. Death smote her, two great strokes to the heart, and she departed with pain, he wrote later. Death and the devil had taken another brave knight. Before she died, Durer's mother told him that she feared death much. But she said that to come before God, she feared not. And it was God who was with her when she faced death. Her name was Barbara. And to speak of God was ever her greatest delight, Durer wrote. Whenever he went out or came into the house, her saying was always, go in the name of Christ. Perhaps the knight in Durer's engraving doesn't stand for just one person. And maybe we shouldn't see him as the lone knight at all. Because in Christ, we go out together. Each of us a small but important part of the body of Christ, created in Christ for community, sent on a mission for the Savior, together we stand firm. Like Paul says it in Ephesians chapter 6. Finally, you all be strong in the Lord and in his mighty power. Put on the full armor of God so that you all can take your stand against the devil's schemes. Because our struggle is not against flesh and blood, but against the rulers, against the authorities, against the powers of this present darkness, against the spiritual forces of evil in the heavenly realms. Therefore, put on the full armor of God, so that when the day of evil comes, you may be able to stand your ground. And having done everything to stand firm then with the belt of truth buckled around your waist, and with the breastplate of righteousness in place, and with your feet fitted with the readiness that comes from the gospel, the good news of peace. In addition to all this, take up the shield of faith with which you are able to extinguish all the fiery arrows of the evil one. Take the helmet of salvation and the sword of the Spirit, which is the Word of God. And pray. Pray in the Spirit on all occasions with all kinds of prayers and requests. With this in mind, be alert and always keep on praying for all the saints. Pray also for me, that whenever I open my mouth, words may be given me, so that I will fearlessly make known the mystery of the gospel, for which I am an ambassador in chains. Pray that I may declare it boldly, as I should. In the name of Jesus, amen.
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0: encounters Lawrence, you join him in praying the Lord's Prayer.
1: Taught by Jesus and trusting in his promises, we are bold to pray. Our Father who art in heaven, hallowed be thy name. Thy kingdom come, thy will be done, on earth as it is in heaven. Give us this day our daily bread, and forgive us our trespasses as we forgive those who trespass against us. And lead us not into temptation, but deliver us from the evil one. For thine is the kingdom and the power and the glory forever and ever. Amen. Receive the blessing of the Lord. The Lord bless you and keep you. The Lord make his face shine on you and be gracious to you. The Lord look upon you with his favor and give you peace. Amen.
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Our guest speaker will be Dr. Glenn Nielsen with a message titled From Groans to Glory. I'm Mark Eicher. This has been a presentation of Lutheran Hour Ministries.

0: Get away for a day and go day tripping with WXRL on our day trip October 14th to see the fall colors in the Allegheny Mountain region for some fun at the Seneca Allegheny Casino that includes a casino bonus and food credit. 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
1: Good morning and welcome to your Hour with God. I'm Galen Papura, pastor of St. John's Lutheran Church in Depew. We are so glad to have you with us as we hear our Lord's Word and bring Him praises in this broadcast of our worship service. Your announcer will lead you through the service, and we invite you to join us for the next 59 minutes in worshiping our God. 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
2: Good morning. Thank you for joining us on this Sunday, the seventh Sunday after Pentecost. My name is John Sabadez, and I'll be leading you this morning as we worship and sing praise to our God. We hope as if you feel as if you're here with us in person. We certainly hope you are blessed to hear the good news of God's love for you. Our order of worship is Divine Service IV on page 204 of Lutheran Service Book. 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

0: Good morning.
1: Good morning.
0: The Lord be with you. Blessings
1: and
0: greetings to you in the name of Jesus. It's good to be with you. It's good to worship with you. It's good to be back with you. Special thanks to Tony for taking care of things last weekend and throughout the week. Had him running a little bit with some hospital calls and things like that. So, not going to lie, Tony, it's kind of nice having you around. But in all seriousness, thanks for taking care of stuff. I truly appreciate that. Thanks to all of you for allowing me the opportunity to sneak out of here for a little bit. Announcements, not a whole lot. Everything that you need to know can be found in the back of your worship bulletin. The only thing that I'll highlight this morning is, of course, the church picnic that's coming up on August 9th. It's going to be at Fireman's Park in the Village. So that's just straight down Terrace. I'm pointing in the wrong direction, by the way. Straight down Terrace Boulevard. Yeah, right. Because Terrace goes right here. So we hope that you'll be able to join us for that. I'm looking around. I don't think too many jump around with services at this one, but just a reminder that the 11:15 service is now 10:30 through the beginning of September. So just make note of that, okay?

Journals are out, so if you want to get a copy of the journal, they're out in the fellowship area. Make sure you grab one of those before you go. It's also posted online as well. All right. With that, let's pray Luther's morning prayer. I thank you, my heavenly Father, through Jesus Christ, your dear Son, that you have kept me this night from all harm and danger, and I pray that you would keep me this day also from sin and every evil, that all my doings and life may please you. For into your hands I commend myself, my body and soul, and all things. Let your holy angel be with me, that the evil foe may have no power over me. Amen. I invite you to please stand.

the name of the Father, and of the Son, and of the Holy Spirit. Amen. Our help is in the name of the Lord, who made heaven and earth. If you, O Lord, kept a record of sin, O Lord, who could stand? But with you there is forgiveness, therefore you are feared. Since we are gathered to hear God's word, call upon him in prayer and praise, and receive the body and blood of our Lord Jesus Christ in the fellowship of this altar, let us first consider our unworthiness and confess before

0: before God and one another that we have sinned in thought, word, and deed, and that we cannot free ourselves from our sinful condition. Together, as his people, let us take refuge in the infinite mercy of God, our Heavenly Father, seeking his grace for the sake of Christ and saying, God, be merciful to me, a sinner. Almighty God, have mercy upon us, forgive our sins, and lead us to everlasting life. Amen. Almighty God, in his mercy, has given his Son to die for us, and for his sake he forgives us of all our sins. As a called and ordained servant of Christ and by his authority, I therefore forgive you of all your sins in the name of the Father and of the Son and of the Holy Spirit. Amen. Lord, have mercy. Christ, have mercy. Lord, have mercy. The Lord be with you.
1: And also with you.
0: Let us pray. Blessed Lord, since you have caused all Holy Scriptures to be written for our learning, grant that we may so hear them, read, mark, learn, and inwardly digest them, that we may embrace and ever hold fast the blessed hope of everlasting life. Through Jesus Christ, your Son, our Lord, who lives and reigns with you in the Holy Spirit, ever one God, now and forever. Amen. Please have a seat.

0: The luck turn this morning is Jamie Bloom. May God open our hearts to say the word he speaks to Jamie.
1: The Old Testament reading is from the 55th chapter of Isaiah, verses 10 through 13. For as the rain and the snow come down from heaven, and do not return there, but water the earth, making it bring forth and sprout, giving seed to the sower and bread to the eater, so shall my word be that goes out of my mouth. It shall not return to me empty, but it shall accomplish that which I propose, and shall succeed in the thing for which I sent it. For you shall go out in joy and be led forth in peace. The mountains and the hills before you shall break forth into singing, and all the trees of the field shall clap their hands. Instead of the thorn shall come up the cypress, instead of the briar shall come up the myrtle, and it shall make a name for the Lord, and an everlasting sign that shall not be cut off. This is the word of the Lord.
2: Thanks be to God.
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3: You visit the earth and water it. You greatly enrich it. The river of God is full of water. You provide their grain, for so you have prepared it. Your water furrows abundantly, settling its ridges, softening it with showers, and blessing its growth. You crown the year with your bounty. Your wagon tracks overflow with abundance. The pastures of the wilderness overflow. The hills gird themselves with joy. The meadows close themselves with flocks. The valleys deck themselves with grain. They shout and sing together for joy.
1: The epistle reading is from the 8th chapter of Romans, verses 1 through 11. There is therefore now no condemnation for those who are in Christ Jesus. For the law of the Spirit of life has set you free in Christ Jesus from the law of sin and death. For God has done what the law, weakened by the flesh, could not do. By sending his own Son in the likeness of sinful flesh and for sin, he condemned sin in the flesh, in order that the righteous requirement of the law might be fulfilled in us, who walk not according to the flesh, but according to the Spirit. For those who live according to the flesh set their minds on the things of the flesh, but those who live according to the Spirit set their minds on the things of the Spirit. To set the mind on the flesh is death, but to set the mind on the Spirit is life and peace. For the mind that is set on the flesh is hostile to God, for it does not submit to God's law. Indeed, it cannot. Those who are in the flesh cannot please God. You, however, are not in the flesh, but in the Spirit. If, in fact, the Spirit of God dwells in you, anyone who does not have the Spirit of Christ does not belong to him. But if Christ

0: Christ is in you, although the body is dead because of sin, the spirit is life because of righteousness. If the spirit of him who raised Jesus from the dead dwells in you, he who raised Christ Jesus from the dead will also give life to your mortal bodies through his spirit who dwells in you. This is the word of the Lord.
1: Thanks be to God. Alleluia, alleluia. These things are written that you may believe that Jesus is the Christ, the Son of God. Alleluia, alleluia.
0: In humble reverence for the gospel of our Lord, I invite you, if able, to please stand for the reading of the Holy Gospel. The Holy Gospel, according to St. Matthew, the 13th chapter, verses 1 through 9 and 18 through 23.
2: Glory to you, O Lord.
0: That same day, Jesus went out of the house and sat beside the sea. And great crowds gathered around him, so that he got into a boat and sat down. And the whole crowd stood on the beach. And he told them many things in parables, saying, a sower went out to sow. And as he sowed, some seeds fell along the path, and the birds came and devoured them. Other seeds fell on the rocky ground, where they did not have much soil, and immediately they sprang up, since they had no depth of soil, but when the sun rose, they were scorched, and since they had no root, they withered away. Other seeds fell among thorns, and the thorns grew up and choked them. Other seeds fell on good soil and produced grain, some 100-fold, some 60, some 30. He who has ears, let him hear. Hear then the parable of the sower. When anyone hears the word of the kingdom and does not understand it, the evil one comes and snatches away what has been sown in his heart. This is what was sown along the path. As for what was sown on rocky ground, this is the one who hears the word and immediately receives it with joy. Yet he has no root in himself, but endures for a while. And when tribulation or persecution arises on account of the word, immediately he falls away. As for what was sown among the thorns, this is the one who hears the word. But the cares of the world and the deceitfulness of riches choke the word, and it proves unfruitful. As for what was sown on good soil, this is the one who hears the word and understands it. He indeed bears fruit and yields, in one case 100-fold, in another 60, and in another 30. This is the gospel of the Lord.
2: Praise to you, O Christ.
1: After hearing God's word, we confess our faith in the words of the Nicene Creed. I believe in one God, the Father Almighty, maker of heaven and earth, and of all things visible and invisible, and in one Lord Jesus Christ, the only begotten Son of God, begotten of his Father before all worlds, God of God, light of light, very God of very God, begotten and not made, being in one substance with the Father, by whom all things were made, who for us men and for our salvation came down from heaven and was incarnate by the Holy Spirit of the Virgin Mary and was made man and was crucified also for us under Pontius Pilate. He suffered and was buried. And the third day he rose again according to the scriptures and ascended into heaven and sits at the right hand of the Father. And he will come again with glory to judge the both living and the dead, whose kingdom will have no end. And I believe in the Holy Spirit, the Lord, a giver of life, who proceeds from the Father and Son, who with the Father and Son together is worshiped and glorified, who spoke by the prophets. And I believe in one holy Christian and apostolic church. I acknowledge one baptism for the remission of sins. And I look for the resurrection of the dead and the life of the world to come. Amen. Please have a seat.

And dear brothers and sisters in Christ Jesus, grace to you and peace to you from God our Father, our Lord and Savior Jesus Christ. Amen. The text that I chose for the sermon this morning is taken from Isaiah 55, the gospel reading, but also words from the gospel that were not read, Matthew 13, verse 13, which say, "They listen but do not hear or understand." So, writer Charles Swindoll once found himself with too many commitments in too few.

days. He got nervous and he got tense about all that he had going on. He notes that he was snapping at his wife and his children. He was choking down food at mealtimes and feeling irritated at those unexpected interruptions that came his way. Through the day, he recalled in his book, Stress Fractures, before long, things around our home started reflecting the pattern of my hurry-up style. It was becoming unbearable. I distinctly remember, he said, after supper one evening, the words of our youngest daughter, Colleen. She wanted to tell me something important that had happened to her that day at school. She began hurriedly, "Daddy, I want to tell you something, and I'll tell you really, really fast." Suddenly realizing her frustration, Swindle answered, "Honey, you can tell me, and you don't have to tell me really, really fast. Say it slowly." I never forgot her answer, he said. "Then listen slowly." Listen slowly. You know, it's a fact and reality in our daily lives. Sometimes we listen, but are we really hearing? Are we caring enough to let it penetrate our hearts? Are we listening slowly? It's true, right? Listening can be a challenge in our everyday lives. Think about that for a second. When I do marriage counseling with couples, I'll often share with them something that I learned when I was in this Niagara County Law Enforcement Academy. It was from this book called Verbal Judo. And in the book, you know, it talked about when we listen, we want to listen to understand. So let someone completely say what they need to say and then repeat back to them what you heard. That way it shows that you care enough that you heard their every word, and it gives them the opportunity to clarify anything that maybe you misunderstood. But when we listen, a lot of times what we're doing is we're listening to shape our response, aren't we? Whatever that may be. Either which way, listening can be a challenge in our daily lives and in our everyday encounters. But here's something else. It's true when it comes to God's holy word, too. Sometimes we hear, but are we listening slowly? Or dare I say, are we listening at all? And I suppose that's why Jesus said what he said in verse 13, which wasn't read this morning. They listen, but they do not hear or understand. My friends, God has given us his word. He's declared his word, his promises in Jesus to you and me, as it's found in the 66 books of the Old and the New Testament. It's in his word. This word, which is intended for our hearing and our listening slowly. And what a gift this word is. It's truth. It's unchangeable. It's inspired, inerrant, infallible, immutable. It's living. It's applicable and relevant for our every season and our every circumstance. The word, my friends, has been given to you and me for our good, pointing us to God's will and his ways, pointing us to the law, the gospel, focusing us on God's way above our way, directing our eyes to Jesus' death on the cross to forgive repentant sinners, and pointing us straightway to the glorious resurrection to remind us that new life prevails
and has the power

to overcome whatever may be attempting to overtake us. What a treasure this word is, as God has given it to us. And yet, how it can so easily be ignored, altered, adjusted, or compromised. How we can put sometimes our words and ideas or the so many voices and opinions of the world in front of God's word. A word that's meant to shape us and the world, not the reverse. How God's word is clear in purpose, and yet its rooting and growth sometimes stifled by the human will and human drive. You know, perhaps one of the greatest dangers in the church is listening to the word but not hearing. In other words, getting in the way of its purpose, the purpose for which God gave it. Listening can sometimes be conditional. When it comes to God's word, there can be familiarity with the language, but the transformational power of God's word is interrupted according to outward standards or ideologies. The word can be read and declared, but not inwardly digested, only applied as seen fit. And the sad reality is, when this happens, then the church begins to look entirely different than what God intends and what his word communicates so clearly. In today's gospel, we encounter the parable of the sower. Now, the parable of the sower isn't fundamentally about farming. It's really about receptiveness. It's about what happens inside of a human being when truth arrives. You see, the problem isn't the seed, the word. It isn't the sower, our God. The problem can be us, our listening and our hearing skills, I suppose. Sometimes the word is devoured up by the ways or misuses of the world. Other times the word is embraced for a while, but quickly fizzles out when something else attracts our attention. Still yet, it can be choked up by our circumstances, by our disappointments. And while all of this is true, and while every single one of us can find ourselves in any of these circumstances at any time, hard ground, shallow ground, or crowded ground, the greater reality is this. The sower, our God in Christ, is always working the field, never giving up, never leaving us to ourselves, never leaving his word to be distorted or misunderstood, which leads to hopelessness and despair. Instead, this word that's declared in this place endures forever, unchanged. And through faith, my friends, in God's power, our eyes and ears can be open to see and to listen just as God intends, and that makes all of the difference for our lives. And that's why the prophet Isaiah declared as he did, "So shall my word go out of my mouth. It shall not return empty, but shall accomplish that which I purpose, and shall succeed in all the things for which I sent it." My friends, the voices around us, they may be loud. The devil may be working on our hearts, trying to deceive us or trying to lead us into circumstances, right? Or those circumstances that we can find ourselves might have us believing that they bring a certain heaviness and emptiness, and that's where it'll be. But the stronger voice is the voice of our Savior, who speaks words of truth to you and to me, loud and clear, words of peace and hope and comfort.

0: And it's this voice of our beautiful Savior who breaks in, implanting the seed of his word in all of its truth and all of its purity, fixing our eyes on what really matters. Thy strong word, which cleaves the darkness around us and points us to the sustaining love of our Savior, who is for us, never against us, whose grace, forgiveness, and life-giving words transform us in our every circumstance, no matter what. God's word, my friends, as it is no accident. Inspired, inerrant, infallible, and immutable, it is and ever shall be. This word endures forever, never returning empty, but filling us overflowing. May the Holy Spirit empower us to listen slowly to this beautiful word, cherishing its every word as it points us to our Jesus and his purpose. In the name of the Father, and of the Son, and of the Holy Spirit, amen.
1: The congregation's offerings are now being gathered by the ushers. 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

0: prayers this morning, we say a special word of prayer for
1: Rick Maybeck. Rick is going to be having some surgery on Thursday.

0: Thursday. We pray a prayer for Ed after Buffalo. Ed took a fall this past week. He's been hospitalized, is moving towards some rehabilitation. We continue to pray for Jackie Munzel as Jackie maneuvers through some of her health concerns. For Otto Turbin, that's Sue Wien's newborn grandson who's experiencing some health issues. For Art Kilinowski, that's Colleen Kilinowski's father-in-law who's recovering from some surgery, is in the ICU. For Joanne Martina, Joanne is recovering after a brief hospital stay this past week. And we continue to pray for Mike Durning as Mike continues to be hospitalized as they're trying to figure out exactly what's going on with some of the cardiac related issues that he's experiencing. So we pray for Mike. Let us pray for the whole Church of God in Christ Jesus and for all people according to their needs. Thank
1: you. Holy Lord, your word does not return to you empty, but accomplishes your purpose. By your Spirit, make our hearts good soil for your word, that by such faith we may bring forth in our lives the good works to which you have called us. Lord, in your mercy, hear our prayer. Lord of life, continue to sow your word through the fields of the earth. Bless pastors and missionaries as they proclaim your truth. Prepare the hearts of all who to hear, believe, yield abundant fruit. Lord, in your mercy,
2: hear our prayer.
1: Heavenly Father, bless all people that their hearts may be open to your word, that they may grow steadfast among the cares and troubles of this world. We pray especially for the Hansen, Hartung, Hensel, Haribold, and Hillman families, from our congregation and for all who have been away from worship. Lord, in your mercy,
2: hear our prayer.
1: Almighty God, all nations of the earth are yours, and besides you, there is no other God. Give our leaders the desire for peace and stability and the ability to govern wisely. Be with those serving in our military and all first responders everywhere. Lord, in your mercy,
2: hear our prayer.
1: O Lord, look with mercy upon those who suffer from illness of body or mind. Especially we pray for Rick, for Ed after Buffalo, for Jackie, for Otto, for Art, for Joanne, and for Mike, and for all those printed in our worship bulletin and those we name before you today. Give them healing, comfort them with your presence, grant them patience to endure suffering, and assure them at all times that you are, that we are your dear children, and that the glory of Christ awaits them. Lord, in your mercy,
2: hear our prayer.
1: Holy God, you provide bread for the eater of your word and for our salvation. By your grace, give us this day your Son's body and blood, that we may have joy and peace in God's loving care. Lord, in your mercy,
2: hear our prayer.
0: Graciously receive our prayers, deliver and preserve us, for to you alone we give all glory, honor, and worship, Father, Son, and Holy Spirit, ever one God, now and forever. Amen. The Lord be with you.
3: And also with you.
0: Lift up your hearts.
3: We lift them to the Lord.
0: Let us give thanks to the Lord our God. It is truly good, right, and salutary that we should at all times and in all places give thanks to you, O Lord, Holy Father, Almighty and Everlasting God, for the countless blessings you so freely bestow on us and all creation. Above all, we give thanks for your boundless love shown to us when you sent your only begotten Son, Jesus Christ, into our flesh and laid on him our sin, giving him into death that we might not die eternally. Because he is now risen from the dead and lives and reigns to all eternity, all who believe in him will overcome sin and death and will rise again to new life. Therefore, with angels and archangels and with all the company of heaven, we laud and magnify your glorious name, evermore appraising you and saying,

We pray together as our Lord has taught us. Our Father, who art in heaven, hallowed be thy name. Thy kingdom come, thy will be done, on earth as it is in heaven. Give us this day our daily bread, and forgive us our trespasses, as we forgive those who trespass against us. And lead us not into temptation, but deliver us from evil.

0: Our Lord Jesus Christ, on the night when he was betrayed, took bread. And when he had given thanks, he broke it, and he gave it to the disciples, saying, "Take and eat. This is my body, which is given for you. This do in remembrance of me." In the same way also, after supper, he took the cup. And when he had given thanks, he gave it to them, saying, "Drink of it, all of you. This cup is the New Testament in my blood, which is shed for you for the forgiveness of sins. This do as often as you drink it in remembrance of me." The peace of the Lord be with you always.
1: And also with you.
0: As we've received God's peace into our hearts and our minds, let's take a moment and share that peace with one another. Peace be with you.

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0: This is Pastor Galen Papura speaking. It has indeed been good to have you a part of our congregation this morning, and we pray that God has blessed you through His Word. Jesus Christ is the power that gives our lives hope and meaning. If you have a pastoral need of which I can be of assistance, or if you would like to help sponsor one of these broadcasts, please write or call our church office. St. John's is located at 67 Litchfield Avenue, near the intersection of Broadway and Transit in the heart of Depew. Our phone number is 716-683-3947. 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We hope to see you sometime in person at one of our worship services. We offer a traditional Lutheran worship service every Sunday morning at 8:30 a.m. We also offer a contemporary Lutheran worship service every Sunday at 11:15 a.m. Our Sunday evening worship service is every week at 4:30 p.m. As we depart for this week, go with the blessing of the Lord. The Lord bless you and keep you. The Lord make His face to shine on you and be gracious to you. The Lord look upon you with His favor and give you His peace. In the name of the Father and of the Son and of the Holy Spirit. Amen.
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to all the listeners out there, to Polka Jamboree. LJ with you. Another gorgeous day, 80 degrees. It's not humid, so it's not too bad out there. Just be careful if you're out there working around. Make sure you stay hydrated. Make sure you have that extra water near you. And make it cold. Yeah, I love really cold water. It gets me going through the day. Hey, we've got some great music coming your way today. And, of course, don't forget,

Yes, Polka Jamboree, Sunday afternoon, keeping the Sunday polka traditions going here on WXRL. LJ with you, and I hope you have a great day. And we've got the New Direction Band coming up. Yeah, it's time for Whiskey and Beer.

0: Polka Jamboree. LJ with you. That was Buddy Bob and the Take Five. LJ's going to have a whole bunch of great music coming your way today until 2 o'clock. Then we've got Jimmy Sturr and Polka Sessions 2 to 3 right here on WXRL. Do you want to get in touch with me? 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Search for Larry Jones. You'll find a guy in a red T-shirt on top of a building behind an antenna. Yeah, that's me. Yep, right here on WXRL.
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0: Get ready. It's another great summer of concerts with Western New York's first family of country music, the Ramblin' Lou Family Band. See them perform at Canal Fest on Monday, July 20th. Canal Fest of the Tonawandas at the new location at Gradwick Park, River Road in North Tonawanda from 6 until 8 p.m. Bring your lawn chairs and get ready to enjoy. And stop by and say hello to WXRL's Ronnie D. and Linda Liu, broadcasting live from Canal Fest from 2 until 5. Then Thursday, July 23rd, see the Ramblin' Lou Family Band at the Depew Summer Concert Series at the gazebo on Terrace Boulevard in Depew, one block from Transit and Broadway. Showtime, 7 until 9 p.m. And remember, bring those lawn chairs. And don't miss the upcoming 186th Erie County Fair in Hamburg, New York. So many great attractions, including the Ramblin' Lou Family Band, celebrating 61 years of entertainment at the fair. They'll be performing the first 8 days, August 12th through the 19th. Showtime, 5 until 6:15 p.m. under the new covered seating area at the Avenue of Flags stage. And Ronnie D., also broadcasting live from the fair from our WXRL mobile unit by Gate 2. Then, Saturday and Sunday, August 22nd and 23rd, you can see the new Rockin' Ramblers, five members of the Ramblin' Lou Family Band playing familiar country, pop, and rock hits you all know and love to sing along to, happening at the Avenue of Flags stage at 5 p.m. both days. Come on, get out and enjoy these great Western New York events and concerts with the Ramblin' Lou Family Band. It's a family tradition.
1: Yes, and time is running away. Hard to believe it's about a month away from the Erie County Fair already. We're just in July, and the Erie County Fair is in August. Yeah, it's coming up. Right now, we got some great music from the Buffalo Touch.

Yes, the Kaisertown Polka Band, their latest CD. You got to check it out. It's pretty good. It is the Club Below Sessions, Volume 1. Can't wait for Volume 2. LJ with you and saying a big hello to Arlene out there. Here's Dave Gavronsky.

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1: 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Complementing the music will be dance groups, craft vendors, and cultural exhibits. 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We'll see you there.
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Polka Jamboree with the Dr. Kielbasa doing a Beatles tune. We can work it out right here on Polka Jamboree.

And a hello to Peter and Sue Wojcik out there listening in. Yeah, Peter says it's going to be a hot week coming up, and it most certainly is. It's going to get higher and higher as we go along during the week, but just make sure that you stay hydrated as you go throughout the week if you have things to do. Like I usually do, I make sure I have a whole bunch of water. I'm not drinking water right now. I'm finishing my afternoon coffee, which is not the way to hydrate, but I will have some water here shortly.

0: Polka Jamboree on WXRL. I'd like to say hello to a good friend of mine, and he used to work here too. I got him into the business, and he stayed here for a little bit, did a great job. Bob Barzicki out there, I hope you're enjoying the show.
1: 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We'll play the best in polka music on Polka Session. 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

Walter Ostenek on Polka Jamboree. LJ with you. Want to send out a song for good listener out there, Massachusetts ways, Polka Janie out there. She's going to be taking in a great show that will start, about 45 minutes or so out in that neck of the woods with the Maestro Men, and I guess they've got a new CD coming out shortly, so we'll keep an eye out for that. So have a great time out there, Janie.

0: polka jamboree on this sunny. Yeah, it's sunny out there. Not overly oppressive right now. 80 degrees. Just keep an eye out if you're out there working. 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Have some water, good old cold water, and that'll keep you going. On the way, shortly, we've got the Florida Honky Polka Band.
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Polka Jamboree on this Sunday afternoon. And I do want to say hello to Tim Sekulowski listening out there in Boston, New York, out in the hills. Yeah, I used to work at one of the radio stations that are out in the Boston area, out on Coal Hill Road. I've been all over the place. Now, there's a song that someone should do a polka version of. I've been everywhere. Yes, I have.

0: The Michigan Connection here on Polka Jamboree Sunday afternoon.
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0: Polka Jamboree Sunday afternoon, and I'm going to send a song out to a bunch of folks. I was just looking through my phone, and yeah, it's been about 7 years. Big hello to Steve Slazak, Phil Pyrick, and everybody who worked at Camp Shelkoff during the summer and during the rest of the year. I was one of those, and hard to believe it's been gone that long, but this is a song that they always wanted to hear, one of their favorites. Here's the Buffalo Touch and Alice.
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Polka Jamboree. There's Willie Nelson with the Jimmy Sturr Band. Big Balls in Cowtown. LJ with you on this Sunday afternoon, and we've got the Eddie Foreman Orchestra.

0: Polka Jamboree, LJ with you on this Sunday afternoon. Boy, I can't wait till I'm through and into Jimmy Stir because I get to head home and fire up the grill. How about that? What am I going to have? I might throw some Polish sausage on the grill.
1: It's time to plan on attending the 46th annual Cheektowaga Polish American Arts Festival, July 24th through the 26th. 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Complementing the music will be dance groups, craft vendors, and cultural exhibits. 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So mark the dates down and plan on attending the 46th annual Cheektowaga Polish American Arts Festival, July 24th through the 26th. We'll see you there.
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1: 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And that's me.

0: Good afternoon. Hope you're enjoying all the great music we have for you on Polka Jamboree. LJ with you.
1: Get ready. It's another great summer of concerts with Western New York's first family of country music, the Ramblin' Lou Family Band. 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And stop by and say hello to WXRL's Ronnie D. and Linda Liu, broadcasting live from Canal Fest from 2 until 5. Then Thursday, July 23rd, see the Ramblin' Lou Family Band at the Depew Summer Concert Series at the gazebo on Terrace Boulevard in Depew, one block from Transit and Broadway. Showtime, 7 until 9 p.m. And remember, bring those lawn chairs. And don't miss the upcoming 186th Erie County Fair in Hamburg, New York. So many great attractions, including the Ramblin' Lou Family Band, celebrating 61 years of entertainment at the fair. They'll be performing the first 8 days, August 12th through the 19th. Showtime, 5 until 6:15 p.m. under the new covered seating area at the Avenue of Flags stage. And Ronnie D., also broadcasting live from the fair from our WXRL mobile unit by Gate 2. Then, Saturday and Sunday, August 22nd and 23rd, you can see the new Rockin' Ramblers, five members of the Ramblin' Lou Family Band playing familiar country, pop, and rock hits you all know and love to sing along to, happening at the Avenue of Flags stage at 5 p.m. both days. Come on, get out and enjoy these great Western New York events and concerts with the Ramblin' Lou Family Band. It's a family

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1: 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We'll play the best in polka music on Polka Session. 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We'll see you Sundays. Be with us. We're going to have a party together. 2 to 3 right here for Polka Session with yours truly, Jimmy.

Polka Jamboree, and that is John Stevens and Double Shot. Gonna go where the party is. Where is it? It's right here on Polka Jamboree.

Polka Jamboree on WXRL. LJ with you. Want to say hello to a good friend of mine, been in the business for a long, long time, Peter Hausman. And I don't know why he said that, but I wished him a happy birthday last week, and he said, thanks, Larry, the new Prince of Polka. I don't know if I'm the new Prince of Polka, but I love keeping them coming your way.

0: your way on Polka Jamboree.
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Polka Jamboree Sunday afternoon. LJ with you. I enjoy doing this. It's so much fun. Got a CD from Jimmy Motika, and this is Polka Jamboree.

0: Jimmy Moitika on Polka Jamboree with the song Polka Jamboree. I hope you enjoyed that one. LJ with you. Coming up, we've got Energy.
1: 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We'll see you there.
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Boy, time has flown by on Polka Jamboree on this Sunday afternoon. LJ with you, and I hope you've enjoyed all the great tunes. 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You can find me on Facebook. I stand out. But you got to search for Larry Jones. And I'm going to be standing on top of a building in a red t-shirt behind an antenna. That's yours truly. And you can also just drop me a note here to the radio station Polka Jamboree, WXRL, P.O. Box 170, Lancaster, New York, 14086. And I hope you enjoyed everything we had today. And I'll be back next week right here on Sunday. If it's Sunday, it's Polka Jamboree on WXRL. We've got the Mass Brass to wrap

morning, this is Jimmy Sterner welcoming you to the Polka Session. Good 60 minutes on this wonderful weekend. We are in summertime. There's no doubt about it. That great weather is here, and it's going to stick around.

And that is a good sign with all that warm weather ahead of us, and especially after that terrible winter we had with cold weather and lots of snow. Once again, welcome to Polka Session. Well, the sun's gonna shine bright. Happens to be the name of this song. Here's the Jimmy Sturr Band.

the sun is going to shine bright. That's the name of that song with the Jimmy Stir Band from a CD called Born to Polka. Lots of great festivals coming up. Make sure you tune in to Polka Session. We'll tell you all about them. In the meantime, if you have that special request, don't forget, it be a birthday, an anniversary, or if you'd like to hear your favorite band, drop me an email, jspolka@jimmystirband.com.

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Well, you're stomping your feet with the Night of Tones Orchestra. Happens to be the name of that song. Hey, Passaic, New Jersey, this coming Thursday, we're coming to Third Ward Park. We all start at 7 p.m. More information, give them a call at 201-241-0035. Looking forward to seeing everybody this coming Thursday, especially all of those listening to us on WGHT Radio. Here's Larry Chesky.

Well, there's Larry Chesky and his orchestra going back in time with that one. He calls it the Sharpshooters Polka. Hey, it's coming up. It's right around the corner, actually. It's the annual Onion Festival, and you're invited. Well, it's the annual Onion Festival. It returns to the beautiful PLAV Pavilion in Pine Island, New York on Sunday, September 6th. 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They'll all have a great time, too.

Well, I won't be home tomorrow, and that's the Jimmy Stir Band. Hey, Pennsylvania, we're coming to Music Fest, and you're invited. Right around the corner, Saturday, August 1st, the Jimmy Stir Band. We're traveling to Music Fest, Bethlehem, Pennsylvania. We all start at 1 p.m. We continue on this weekend. Here's Walter Soliger.

of the great Connecticut Twins Orchestra in the background. They recorded that back in 1962 and called it The Lonely Bachelor. We'll be right back. Well, it's brand new and it's for your car or your computer. It's the new USB flash drive featuring Jimmy Sturr and his orchestra. 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The latest features 43 exciting hits featuring the Jimmy Sturr Band. You'll be able to listen in your car.

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Hey, we want to go out to the Midwest, out in Minnesota, where that German-style polka is so big. There were a whole bunch of great, great bands that came from that area, just like the Six Fat Dutchmen. And this next band that we're going to listen to, called Whoopi John and his orchestra, he came from New Ulm, Minnesota, and he and the...

0: Well, there's the sounds of Whoopi John and his orchestra came from around New Ulm, Minnesota. One of his biggest competitors happened to be at that time a band that you'll all know. The name of Lawrence Welk.
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Well, from out of Buffalo, New York, comes Greg Zwietak and his band called they're actually called the Concertina All-Stars, with a song called My Sweetheart Rosalinda. Let's go back to back on this holiday weekend. Every weekend in the summer's a holiday with polka music. Here's Johnny Pritko.

Get ready for the 2027 All-Star Polka Cruise, January the 9th through the 17th, 2027. It'll include some great bands, including Jimmy Sturr and his orchestra, Molly B, Ted Lang and Squeezebox, Hank Gasewicz and the Polka Family, and from Wisconsin, The Music Connection. Matt and Elaine will be aboard once again giving dance classes, and Keith Strauss will be our MC. 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

Well, it's a Joe Resitar and his orchestra. Joe, by the way, came from around the Allentown, Pennsylvania area, and what a band he had. That song, by the way, is called Easy Does It. And speaking of Bethlehem, we're coming to Bethlehem Music Fest, that on Saturday, August 1st. But, of course, before that, this coming Thursday, everybody, you're invited to Third Ward Park, Passaic, New Jersey. The Jimmy Sturr Band will be there starting at 7 p.m. Come on out and enjoy it with all of your friends. It's always a great time. We're going back out to Minnesota. Brand new, just came out with the Riverbend Dutchman. It's led by my buddy Chris.

0: Well, it's Chris and the Rubber Band Dutchman. He, by the way, comes from out of Madison Lake, Minnesota, with that song called Elmo's Polka. Well, it's the annual Onion Festival that returns to the beautiful PLAV Pavilion in Pine Island, New York on Sunday, September 6th. Join your friends for a beautiful day at the annual Onion Festival. Jimmy Stewart Band will be there returning starting at 2 p.m. And along with the popular Onion Eating Contest sponsored by the Pine Island Chamber of Commerce. 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
2: 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Complementing the music will be dance groups, craft vendors, and cultural exhibits. 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We'll see you there.
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Well, there's Joe Rock and his orchestra and a song he calls The Chicken Hobble Medic. 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

Well, from out of Canada comes the Canadian Fiddlesticks with that song. It's called What Happened. When we return, it'll be waltz time. 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

Alison Krauss, and Lee Greenwood. 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The new one this weekend. It's the Jimmy Sturr Band. We recorded this one a while ago and called it I Remember Warsaw.

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We thank you so much for yours. 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We're on 231 AT&T on 568 Spectrum, 297, and we're streaming on Roku, all on RFD TV. Hope to see everybody around Jersey this coming Thursday. Once again, the Third Ward Park in Passaic, New Jersey. We all start at 7 p.m. We'll have a good time together. Don't forget, be good and be good to each other.

get ready. It's another great summer of concerts with Western New York's first family of country music, the Ramblin' Lou Family Band. 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Canal Fest of the Tonawandas at the new location at Gradwick Park, River Road in North Tonawanda from 6 until 8 p.m. Bring your lawn chairs and get ready to enjoy. And stop by and say hello to WXRL's Ronnie D and Linda Liu, broadcasting live from Canal Fest from 2 until 5. Then Thursday, July 23rd, see the Ramblin' Lou Family Band at the Depew Summer Concert Series at the gazebo on Terrace Boulevard in Depew, one block from Transit and Broadway. Showtime, 7 until 9 p.m. And remember, bring those lawn chairs. And don't miss the upcoming 186th Erie County Fair in Hamburg, New York. So many great attractions, including the Ramblin' Lou Family Band, celebrating 61 years of entertainment at the fair. They'll be performing the first 8 days, August 12th through the 19th. Showtime, 5 until 6:15 p.m. under the new covered seating area at the Avenue of Flags stage. And Ronnie D, also broadcasting live from the fair from our WXRL mobile unit by Gate 2. Then, Saturday and Sunday, August 22nd and 23rd, you can see the new Rockin' Ramblers, five members of the Ramblin' Lou Family Band playing familiar country, pop, and rock hits you all know and love to sing along to, happening at the Avenue of Flags stage at 5 p.m. both days. 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

And his smile was heaven sent. His hair was long and flowing, and his back

Well, hello and welcome in. I'm Zach Bennett, carrying the torch for the great Bill Cody here on Pure American Country. And we got some great music, some good stories in the time ahead that we'll spend together, including your requests and hellos and hometowns, and a trip back to our spotlight year 2013 a little bit later in the show. But we're going to start with a song about figuring out what really matters, sometimes only after life has knocked you around a little bit. Kenny Chesney called it The Good Stuff.

shaking, half asleep. But he walked up and said, what'll it be? I said, the good stuff. He didn't reach around for the whiskey,

member of last year's Country Music Hall of Fame class, Kenny Chesney and the Good Stuff, getting us started on Pure American Country this week. Craig Wiseman and Jim Collins wrote that song after talking about Wiseman's friend, Rusty Martin, who was a security guard who had recently lost his wife to cancer. So the bartender in the song is fictional, but the grief behind that advice is very real. You know, Kenny admitted that he didn't even want to release that song at first, but the label kept pushing for it, and thank goodness for all of us that they did. It wound up spending 7 weeks at number one, actually became Billboard's top country song of the entire year in 2002. Now, Eric Church found a completely different way to handle a broken heart. Go straight to the record collection. He and Jeff Hyde filled this next one with musical company, from Willie and Waylon to Stevie Wonder and James Brown. Jay Joyce produced it for that surprise album, Mr. Misunderstood, wound up becoming Eric Church's 7th number one single on the country airplay charts. Here's Eric now with Record Year on Pure American Country.

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1: Eric Church and Record Year, and before that, Kenny Chesney and The Good Stuff. What a way to get started. Pretty strong way to get us rolling on this week's Pure American Country, and we'll just keep the hits coming after the break. Carrie Underwood and Little Big Town are on the way. We might even make room for the Nitty Gritty Dirt Band as well. Ah, I guarantee it. It's all coming up as Pure American Country continues. Carrying the torch for Bill Cody, I'm Zach Bennett.

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Hey, welcome back. It's Pure American Country. I'm Zach Bennett, doing my best to fill the big shoes of the great Bill Cody. Well, Carrie Underwood has a way of stepping into a story song and making you see every single frame of it. She once described the woman at the center of this song as Fancy's little sister, referring, of course, to the Reba McEntire hit from the early 90s. And that tells you right away that this song is not going to be a quiet little love story. Carrie Underwood with Church Bells on Pure American Country.

Good stuff from Carrie Underwood, Church Bells on Pure American Country, a dark little southern drama written by Zach Crowell, Hillary Lindsay, and the late Brett James. Produced by Mark Bride, it was on Carrie's Storyteller album and became her 15th country airplay number one and earned a Grammy nomination even for Best Country Solo Performance. Not bad for a song with a body count, right? Well, this next hit exists because somebody remembered the wrong title. I've always loved this story. It's gone around Nashville for years. Natalie Himby and Luke Laird had written a Miranda Lambert song called Fine Tune, but a publisher would later ask Laird about it using a completely different name. Luke kind of laughed it off because he knew it was just a slip of the tongue, like an accidental title. But he said, well, you can't let that title get away. So he sat down with Natalie Himby and Barry Dean, and they built an entirely new song written around the misheard title. Little Big Town would record it and land their first number one and their first Grammy as a result of not Fine Tune, but Pontoon.

0: Man, that song's almost 40 years old, and it still gets me going. Every single time I hear it, I crank up the radio, and hopefully you just did too. Fishing in the Dark from the Nitty Gritty Dirt Band. They recently just wrapped up their career, performed their final ever show. The All the Good Times Farewell Tour just wrapped up a couple of weeks ago. We're going to miss those guys, but that music's going to live forever on the radio, especially that song. Wendy Waldman, Jim Fotoglow wrote it. We eased onto the water with Pontoon just before that with Little Big Town. And, of course, Carrie Underwood's Church Bells got us going this segment. Your turn is next. It's Hellos and Hometowns. And we'll kick things off with a current hit from Josh Ross. I'm Zach Bennett, and you're tuned in to Pure American Country.
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8: 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Let's check in with who reached out to us this week. Patty, just up the road, the other end of I-24, Paducah, Kentucky. Jeff is with us in Wichita Falls, Texas, and thank you for finding us wherever you happen to be today. Linda is in Roanoke. She dropped us a line wanting to hear this one, and it is a current hit from Josh Ross. Josh says the sly edge in this song came from real relationships in his past, along with the music his parents played when he was growing up. Four writers helped turn a compliment into something a whole lot more complicated. For you, Linda, here's Josh Ross with Hate How You Look on Pure American Country.
9: It's

That's Josh Ross and Hate How You Look for Linda in Roanoke on Pure American Country. It's Hellos in Hometowns where you get to program the show. Mark has us on in Des Moines, Iowa today. Carol is listening down in the Wiregrass region, Dothan, Alabama. And we love hearing wherever the show finds you. 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Going up to Scranton, Pennsylvania for Rick. He asked for some Faith Hill. So let's go back to the record that introduced Faith to America. It was her very first single, spent 4 weeks at number one, and announced a major new voice at country radio was here to stay. Rick, for you, here's 1993's Wild One.

Faith Hill's 4-week number one, Wild One. Coming up in just a bit, we're going to open that time capsule, go back to 2013 with Lee Bryce, plus a mega hit that saw Tim McGraw team up with an artist who sang about him on her debut single. I'm Zach Bennett, proud to continue the legacy of Bill Cody, and this is Pure American Country.

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1: I'm Zach Bennett, continuing the legacy Bill Cody built here on Pure American Country, and I'm so proud to do it. For a song about patience, this next one took an appropriately long road to becoming a hit. Win Varble got the idea for it after he called a hospitalized former coworker wondering where the man's wife was. He took it to Don Sampson, and Brad Paisley liked what they wrote so much that he recorded the song three different times. The first version appeared on Time Well Wasted in 2005. Brad would go on to recut it for his Fifth Gear album, and it finally became a single in 2008, went all the way to number one. But then came a third version with Andy Griffith on it. Now, Andy played the older gentleman on the bench in the wonderful video. Three recordings, two albums, and several years later, the song finally got its moment. Brad Paisley, here's Waitin'.

will never forget the night a few years ago where I was at Opry Mills Mall, literally right next door to our studio here in Nashville, and my wife was shopping in a store, and I was sitting on the bench out in the mall, and that song came on the speakers, and I just started laughing so hard. I was like, surely they did that on purpose. Brad Paisley's Waiting on a Woman. Yeah, some songs arrive right on time, even when they take the scenic route to get there. Coming up next, our spotlight year, 2013. This is Pure American Country.

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0: let's hop in the DeLorean, shall we? We'll go back 13 years or so, 2013, and we'll get to two of the biggest country hits of that year in just a moment. I'm Zach Bennett. This is Pure American Country, and here's what was happening in your world back in 2013. Oxford Dictionaries selected selfie as its word of the year after usage of the term rose by a staggering 17,000% over just 12 months. The Baltimore Ravens defeated the San Francisco 49ers 34-31 in Super Bowl 47. That was at the Superdome in New Orleans. Vine launched its iPhone app in January, turning 6-second looping videos into one of the defining formats of early social media. Iron Man 3, king at the box office, it earned $409 million here in the U.S. And Sony launched the PlayStation 4 in North America on November 15th, and Microsoft would soon follow with the Xbox One about a week later on November 22nd. And on country radio, one of the year's most powerful records began with an interview, not a writing appointment. Connie Harrington heard Paul Monty explain that after his son, Medal of Honor recipient Jared Monty, was killed in Afghanistan, he kept driving Jared's Dodge Ram just to feel close to him. And that image stayed with Connie. She'd go on to carry the idea to Jesse Alexander and Jimmy Yeary, and together they would write a song that Lee Bryce took all the way to number one, and later won the CMA Award for Song of the Year. Here's I Drive Your Truck on Pure American Country.
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Leslie Bryce and I Drive Your Truck from our Spotlight year, 2013. Well, this next song saw three huge stars come together, though they didn't all have to be in the same room to make it happen. Tim McGraw and Taylor Swift recorded vocals, and they did that separately, and then Keith Urban would come in later and add that unmistakable guitar work to the track. It reached number one on the country airplay chart, and the video gave its final line a much heavier meaning by turning the story toward distracted driving. Tim McGraw, Taylor Swift, Keith Urban, Highway Don't Care.

0: Tim McGraw, Taylor Swift, Keith Urban with Highway Don't Care, and before that, Lee Bryce and I Drive Your Truck. Two records that still hit just as hard as they did 13 years ago in our spotlight year of 2013 here on Pure American Country. I'm Zach Bennett, carrying the torch for the great Bill Cody, and I'm so glad you're here with me. Hour two is coming up, and we're going to kick it off with a pair of Tidal Twins, plus Rascal Flatts, Garth Brooks, Jason Aldean, George Strait, all that and another trip back to 2013. Plenty more Pure American Country ahead in hour two. Don't go anywhere.
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0: Hour 2 is underway. This is Pure American Country. I'm Zach Bennett, carrying on the tradition that Bill Cody established here on the show. And we're going to start Hour 2 with one of Bill's favorite segments, Title Twins. Two country hits with exactly the same title and nothing else at all in common. Alan Jackson gets the first word this week. He wrote this one like a classified ad placed by a man who's finally figured out what he lost and would very much like another chance. From Alan's debut album, here's Wanted.
1: Next

Jackson with the first of our title twins, Wanted. Alan wrote that song with Charlie Craig for his album Here in the Real World, reached number 3 back in 1990, and you can already hear the plain spoken writing style that would define his career, not a single wasted word. And that career just came to a close a couple of weeks ago with a star-studded concert here in Nashville. Well, 22 years after Alan had a hit with Wanted, Hunter Hayes borrowed the same one-word title for a very different kind of love song. He wrote it with Troy Verges because, well, Hunter was too shy to tell a girl directly what he wanted her to know. That record would make Hunter Hayes the youngest solo male artist ever at the time to reach number 1 on Billboard's Hot Country Songs chart. Same title, but a completely different conversation. Here's Hunter Hayes with Wanted.

0: Well, that's Tidal Twins, two songs with the exact same title and not much else in common. Alan Jackson telling us what he wants, and Hunter Hayes kind of saying, no, I want you to feel wanted. Rascal Flatts and Garth Brooks are coming up next. We got some George Strait in the pipeline as well. Don't go anywhere. This is Pure American Country. Zach Bennett carrying the torch for the legendary Bill Cody.
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So glad you could join me this week on Pure American Country, doing my best to fill the big shoes of Bill Cody. I'm Zach Bennett. Well, this next song passed through several voices before Rascal Flatts got a hold of it and turned it into one of the biggest records of the year 2006. You know, sometimes a song simply has to just keep traveling until it finds the artist who can take it all the way home. I'll give you the full backstory after you hear What Hurts the Most.

Rascal Flatts on Pure American Country. It was Jeffrey Steele and Steve Robson who wrote that song. Mark Wills recorded it first back in 2003. Bet you didn't know that. British singer Joe O'Meara actually released the first single version. And even Faith Hill cut it for her Fireflies album, but it didn't make the cut. It was left off the finished album. But producer Dan Huff said, "This song's got legs and we have to get somebody to make this thing a hit." So he steered it toward Rascal Flatts, and that was the stop that mattered. Their version, well, it would top both the country and adult contemporary charts, even reached number 6 on the Billboard Hot 100, the pop chart. Well, this next record did something no country single had ever done, and it did it before most people had even heard the whole song. Lee Bryce, Billy Montana, and Kyle Jacobs wrote it for Garth Brooks. And when radio got a hold of it in September of 2007, it became the first song ever to debut at number 1 on Billboard's country chart. And that was back when the chart was still based entirely on radio airplay. The song, More Than a Memory.

0: George Strait, Amarillo by Morning, one of the all-time classics from his catalog. And you might not know that that song did not reach number one. Didn't even make the top three. Peaked at number four, which is a useful reminder that a chart peak doesn't always tell you which songs are going to last. Before that, we heard from Garth Brooks and More Than a Memory, Rascal Flatts, What Hurts the Most, and we got more music right around the corner. Hellos and Hometowns is coming up next. We'll hear from you and music from Jason Aldean as well. Don't go anywhere. This is Pure American Country.
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7: 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I'm Zach Bennett, and I once again just want to thank everybody who's reached out to us, whether they've called or texted or sent an email regarding the passing of Bill Cody a few weeks ago. It's been about a month now, and the outpouring has just been unbelievable from all of you, and I want to thank you personally for reaching out for your condolences, but also thank you for sticking with the show. I know I have huge shoes to fill, but I certainly appreciate you listening this week. Thank you so much. Debbie has us on in Mount Airy, North Carolina. Sam is listening in Enid, Oklahoma. If you'd like a shout out, the phone number, 615-669-6650. 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Well, Teresa is listening in Ocala, Florida. She sent me a text and asked for some Jason Aldean. And she actually picked one that's still moving out there on country radio. This is Jason's 50th single, which is hard to believe. His longtime producer, Michael Knox, behind the board on this one, and the record really brings back some of that country rock muscle from Jason's earlier hits, all while the guy in the song hopes that one embarrassing truth stays private. Good luck with that. For you, Teresa, here's Jason Aldean, and Don't Tell on Me.

Hellos and hometowns continues. We got Ken in Lubbock, Texas, checking in. Hello to Angela in Traverse City, Michigan. And Vernon is just down the road from Nashville, down the Natchez Trace Parkway in Tupelo, Mississippi. I want to thank all of y'all for checking in. You can do the same with a text or voicemail to 615-669-6650 or an email to zbennett@wsmradio.com. I mentioned Ken in Lubbock, Texas. When he texted, he wanted to hear some Colin Ray. And this request lets him have a little more fun than the big ballads a lot of us think of first when it comes to Colin's music. This would be his third Billboard number one back in 1995. Ken, turn it up, my man. Here's My Kind of Girl on Pure American Country. When I

0: Crystal Gale, Don't It Make My Brown Eyes Blue. Richard Lee wrote that one. Bill Cody liked to say that Crystal has to perform that or she can't get out of the parking lot here at the Grand Ole Opry. And she's been here a couple of times over the last few weeks. And yes, she always closes with Don't It Make My Brown Eyes Blue. Angela in Traverse City wanted to hear that one. And man, she picked a monster. It topped the country chart, reached number 2 on the Hot 100 pop chart, and even earned Crystal a Grammy Award. Coming up in just a bit, we're going to go back to our spotlight year 2013. Darius Rucker and Miranda Lambert were at the top of the charts, not together, but see if you can figure out which two songs we're going to play before we play them. I'm Zach Bennett, and this is Pure American Country.
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3: 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And stop by and say hello to WXRL's Ronnie D and Linda Liu, broadcasting live from Canal Fest from 2 until 5. Then Thursday, July 23rd, see the Ramblin' Lou Family Band at the Depew Summer Concert Series at the gazebo on Terrace Boulevard in Depew, one block from Transit and Broadway. Showtime, 7 until 9 p.m. And remember, bring those lawn chairs. And don't miss the upcoming 186th Erie County Fair in Hamburg, New York. So many great attractions, including the Ramblin' Lou Family Band, celebrating 61 years of entertainment at the fair. They'll be performing the first 8 days, August 12th through the 19th. Showtime, 5 until 6:15 p.m. under the new covered seating area at the Avenue of Flags stage. And Ronnie D, also broadcasting live from the fair from our WXRL mobile unit by Gate 2. Then, Saturday and Sunday, August 22nd and 23rd, you can see the new Rockin' Ramblers. Five members of the Ramblin' Lou Family Band playing familiar country, pop, and rock hits you all know and love to sing along to. Happening at the Avenue of Flags stage at 5 p.m. both days. Come on, get out and enjoy these great Western New York events and concerts with the Ramblin' Lou Family Band. It's a family tradition.
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5: Zach Bennett here on Pure American Country, carrying the torch for Bill Cody. Well, this next record is one of those story songs that can get very heavy very quickly. So what makes it work is the restraint. The writers don't push too hard, and Emerson Drive doesn't oversing it. They let the scene unfold, and I think that's why the song lands. It was written by Sam Tate, Annie Tate, and Dave Berg. The seed of it came from a simple idea. Everyone has had a moment when they mattered. Everybody's had their day in the sun. Sam Tate later said he wanted to write something about redemption, and the way they found it was through two men on a bridge, one who's ready to give up and one who's been dismissed by the world but still has enough humanity left to reach him. And that's the thing I love about this song. It's not a sermon. It's not somebody standing there with all the answers. It's one person being seen clearly at the exact moment when being seen might save him. Country music, well, it can do that better than almost any other format when it trusts the listener enough to leave some space in the story. Emerson Drive recorded it for their Countryfied album. Teddy Gentry of Alabama and Josh Leo produced it. The band had already had hits at country radio, but this became the one that went all the way to number one. It was also the only U.S. country number one for Emerson Drive and for their label, Midas Records Nashville. It even earned a Grammy nomination. A Canadian band, a Nashville writing room, one quiet act of mercy, and a song that still stops you if you let it. Here's Emerson Drive with Moments.

Emerson Drive, moments on Pure American Country. One final trip back to 2013 is just ahead. I'm Zach Bennett, doing my best to fill the shoes of Bill Cody.

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take one more spin back to 2013 while we still have some time. And before we get to two of the biggest country hits of that year, a look at what was happening across sports and pop culture. Netflix released all 13 episodes of its first ever television series, House of Cards, and that helped turn binge watching into the new TV normal. The Boston Red Sox defeated the St. Louis Cardinals 4-2 in the World Series. Game 6 happened at home in Boston. And the song that became one of 2013's biggest country hits, well, it had already been taking shape for 40 years. Bob Dylan sketched out the chorus during the 1973 Pat Garrett and Billy the Kid sessions. And roughly 25 years later, Ketch Secor of Old Crow Medicine Show added the verses and eventually shared the writing credit with Bob Dylan. Now, Old Crow Medicine Show had recorded it, and it was widely known by that point. Darius Rucker had definitely heard it, but he didn't decide to record it himself until he heard a faculty band play it at his daughter's high school talent show. Sometimes the nudge arrives in a weird place, a high school gym. Well, Lady A would add the background vocals, and Darius would have a monster hit with a song you cannot escape in Nashville these days. Here's Wagon Wheel.

Wagon Wheel, a song that continues to print money for Darius Rucker and the songwriters Ketch Secor and Bob Dylan. Our final song from our spotlight year of 2013, well, it nearly stayed with one of its writers. Kacey Musgraves wrote it with Brandi Clark and Shane McAnally, and Kacey wanted to keep it for herself, but Miranda Lambert heard the song, absolutely loved it, and started working on Kacey and said, give me this one, let me take it. Well, Kacey finally agreed to let it go on one condition. She wanted to sing the background vocals. Miranda said, that works. It's a fair deal. It reached number 2 and became one of the defining early singles connected to both artists. Here's Mama's Broken Heart on Pure American Country.

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to the beaches in a world where we have never been. And we'll climb up on the mountain, y'all. We'll let our voices ring on those who've never tried it.

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2: Hello and welcome to the show. So good to be back with you here as we head into the blue once again with the very best in bluegrass. Great stuff on the way. Daly and Vincent, Frank Sullivan and Dirty Kitchen, Bronwyn, Buddy Melton, Jody King with Larry Cordell, and a conversation with Ty Gilpin. We'll be featuring tracks from Unspoken Tradition's brand new album, Heartwood. It's all straight ahead, and it's all brought to you by BluegrassToday.com. And we're going to kick it off with a brand new one from Mylon Miller. This one's called Dance Among the Thistles.

My only criticism of that song, it took way too long to get here. I am a huge fan of that band. Frank Sullivan and Dirty Kitchen, the new one just out on Turnberry. That's called Looking Past You. And Bronwyn, Keith Hines, her brand new single called Sticks and Stones before that. And Mylon Miller kicked it off with a song he co-wrote with Beth Husband called Dance Among the Thistle. Well, let's keep it moving. Right now, Daly and Vincent, and their newest release here is Moon Shines on the Still.

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2: 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I'm in.

0: What a great song and a great charting song for Alabama back in 1992, December of that year, 2 weeks at number one on the Billboard Country Charts, and coincidentally, 2 weeks at number one on the Bluegrass Today chart for Unspoken Tradition. Of course, I'm in a hurry, and I'm here with one of the voices singing all that great music, Ty Gilpin. Hey, Ty, welcome to the show.
1: Hey, Terry, thanks so much for having me.

0: on, and thanks for playing that song and everything you do play for Unspoken Tradition.
1: My pleasure. And I thought it was interesting. 2 weeks for Alabama, 2 weeks for you at number one. That's pretty great.
0: And you said 1992. I was just thinking that's the year I graduated from high school, and I would have never thought then that I would be playing bluegrass cover of Alabama.
1: Well,
0: and have it do so well 30 years later. Or so.
1: It's also significant for this show. That's when I launched Into the Blue in 1992.
0: A serendipitous year for us both.
1: It is. You guys, Unspoken Tradition now, I think, going on 14 years. And what a great group of guys you've got in the band today. Audie McGinnis, Zane McGinnis, Tim Gardner, Saf Sankren, of course you, holding down mandolin and doing a lot of the vocal duties as well. And the chart action that you have managed to put together over those years, 178 chart weeks combined. Wow. Five of those at number one. Pretty impressive.
0: Wow. No one's more surprised than me and the band.
1: You didn't know that. You didn't know those numbers.
0: Yeah, well, to hear them listed back to you like that, I mean, we were always been so grateful and privileged to have any attention we get from our radio partners out there. But to hear that those actual stats and numbers, it's really humbling. And we're privileged to record and put music out and get it to radio. And we thank radio so much.
1: The numbers are really only part of the story. For the past two decades, you've served as the senior director of marketing at a major record label and worked and helped develop some of the finest artists in bluegrass music. Tell me a little bit about that experience.
0: Yes, I have spent my time in the trenches, privileged to be a big cheerleader and a supporter of and fan of many other bluegrass groups, including many of my personal bluegrass heroes, you know, everybody right. from Joel Lawson to Lonesome River Band to Balsam Range to the Boxcars and many, many in between. And it's been my absolute privilege to do that. And I do consider myself a cheerleader for bluegrass music and bluegrass groups and bands. And I like nothing more than to help those artists get their music out to the world and in some cases guide them on best practices to do that.
1: And I know you say that from the heart because just about a year ago you launched your own company called Shift Music Services to do exactly that. We'll talk about that more in a moment, but I want to get to some of the music on this brand new album right now. It's called Heartwood, just out last week. And there's one song on here in particular that really jumped out at me. I have a visceral fear of snakes, and this addresses that topic head on. I'll let you explain it. It's called Ross and Rebecca.
0: Yes, Ross and Rebecca, written by Audie McGinnis. It's a North Carolina legendary story that it proves out seems to be true. I mean, he thought it was just a legend told by his grandparents, but I think he later found that it was an actual event that took place. Of course, this is a tragic story, as so many of these Appalachian stories are, of a couple who recently married, and the groom decides to make a home for them and decides to do it on a rock bed as a foundation for the house. And as they move in on their honeymoon night and he builds a fire, it actually heats up the rock and awakens from within the snake den that he didn't realize there. So it's a love tragedy, as so many Appalachian songs are.
1: And years from now, we may find out that her sister was immortalized in the song, A Little Girl and a Dreadful Snake. Here is the tragic story of Ross and Rebecca.

0: The Tragic Story of Ross and Rebecca. That's Audie McGinnis here on Into the Blue, front and center, one of his originals, together with all his brothers in unspoken tradition, including my very special guest here in the studio today, Ty Gilpin. That can be found on the new album, Heartwood. Again, unspoken tradition, just out on Mountain Home Records. I'm Terry Hurd. We are into an hour of the very best in bluegrass, and we're going to continue our conversation with Mr. Gilpin right after these important words. Stay with us.
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0: The current single from Unspoken Tradition here on Into the Blue. 9 weeks on the BluegrassToday.com Top 30 National Airplay Survey. Co-authored by the great Tim Stafford, together with Mark Bumgarner. And I am here with Ty Gilpin of Unspoken Tradition. And Ty, I want to go back and talk a little bit about your time at the label, but not just while you were there, specifically what you learned that you can apply to help your own band in this shifting market that we see today, and pun intended, because that is the name of a company that you apply that same information that you've learned to help others.
1: I have a lot of experience having seen what can make a successful project release, even artist career, and what also can hinder and hamper that.
0: Well, you talk about shifting sands of music. What was it, 20, 25 years ago, everybody was getting their music on CDs, and that was a

0: That was a huge switch from vinyl and tapes. And now CDs are almost non-existent. I mean, they're almost like a souvenir that you pick up at a festival, but everybody listens to the music on streaming, and the royalty rates have changed significantly. Where you used to get maybe, what, 10, 12 cents for a song that was included on an album on a CD, now you're getting fractions of pennies for a stream. And sometimes millions of streams don't add up to very much money. So that's something that I know that you are keenly aware of, but yet people still have to make a living or this business isn't going to survive. So how do you deal with all of these changing things that are coming at the music industry?
1: Right. And unfortunately, we see, you know, artists that are trapped in a cycle that has more to do with them being content creators and influencers for their own music rather than, you know, the music itself. And that's hard to do when a music that we work in is so closely connected to culture and community. And culture and community really comes first, and you have to remember why you're making music in the first place. And if you're doing it from an authentic place, I think that authenticity a lot of times can be very apparent for fans, and a lot of times it can show itself in the content that you create, which helps the algorithm. But I think we're in a ever-evolving and maybe even the toughest spot we've ever been at in the music industry because of those very factors I'm mentioning. You know, connection with fans and audiences is being challenged by the gatekeepers that are not the traditional gatekeepers anymore, but rather algorithmic gatekeepers, and how much your music is being shown to audiences via social media or entertainment media. So it's really tough. And
0: it is tough, but you've kind of got an insight that a lot of people don't have. You're both into the marketing element of it, but you're a musician. That gives you a unique insight.
1: It does, you know, and I empathize so much as a musician and as a live performer and someone who has a working group. I know how it feels to have your value and worth be judged on how many people come to the shows or how many people might see or respond to your music as you post about it online. And those are tough challenges, you know. Yeah. And what you've got to keep in mind is that you're doing this not for likes. You're not putting your music out there to see how many views it might get on a particular social media platform, but rather as a reflection of who you are and a reflection of your culture and your community. And that is so much of what roots music is all about. If nothing else, I think that the genre of music that we all love and play, which is bluegrass music, can out-survive some of these changes because it's saturated with authenticity. It comes from community. It's a reflection of culture. And those things are bigger than algorithms. Those things are bigger than likes. They're bigger than social media itself. You know, it's really about our humanity and how we are connected to each other. And roots music, I think, more than any other genre, is a music of community and connection.
0: Well, speaking of music, community, and connection, let's get back to some of this music right now. One from the new album, Heartwood, Unspoken Tradition here, featuring my special guest, Ty Gilpin, on lead. Ty, you also did the arrangement on this track that predates bluegrass by a little bit. It goes back to the 1600s, I understand. It's called Barbara Allen. Tell me about it.
1: Barbara Allen's been recorded and sung by lots and lots of both bluegrass and the folk, and in some cases a cappella tradition. But the melody I always thought was a bit upbeat and cheery for the dreariness of the lyrics. So we gave it a little more of a minor chord treatment on it. And I guess since it was my idea, they had me sing it. So I did my best to have a new version of Barbara Allen out there in the bluegrass world.
0: A tragic song, but at least not Death by Snakebite. This one's Barbara Allen.

0: That's Barbara Allen, Unspoken Tradition, and my special guest, Ty Gilpin, here on Into the Blue today. Ty, before we go, just a quick thank you, first of all, for the insight and what's going on in bluegrass music and the greater world of music in general. And also, I want to let everybody know where they can find out more information about Unspoken Tradition and Shift Music.
1: Sure. Unspokentradition.com is for the band where we're going to be playing. And of course, you'll be able to have access and listen to the new music there. And shiftmusicservices.com is a very stripped down and just sort of a front-facing website that gives contact information on how to get a hold of myself and my partner, Mark Scarce, over there in Asheville, North Carolina.
0: And you can catch these guys live July 24th at the Lavender Hill Farm in Boyne City, Michigan. Also at the Dumplin Valley Bluegrass Festival in Sevier County, Tennessee, September 17th. The full schedule, again, online, unspokentradition.com. Thanks, Ty.
1: Thanks for having me, Terry. It's great to see you, man.
0: And we'll be right back.
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Buddy Melton with Gone. Well, right now, one that is not far behind that number. Jody King teaming up here with Larry Cordell on a Steve Miller classic. Here's Jet Airliner.

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1: Yeah.
0: Yeah, that's Smokey, all right. 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It hits him close to home. Not everybody gets the hug, my friend. 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
1: So it was him. Hey, guys, I told you it was Smokey.
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1: Hang on. We're heading back through the pages of time to the Vintage Hour on Into the Blue.